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3: And Peter Franchen says, follow that. Well, we'll try. Good morning.

What a fabulous track that is, isn't it? Here Without You from Three Doors Down. Well, hopefully we're here with you, not without you this morning. It's Father's Day as well, Fathering Sunday. No, nobody calls it that, do they? It's Father's Day today. Happy Father's Day to all fathers out there, present, past and future. In fact, yes, because if you just found out this weekend that you're going to be a father, well done to you. Welcome to the chaos, the sleepless nights, the panic. And probably the best thing that's ever happened to you, to be honest. So happy Father's Day everywhere to everyone. And you can join in with all of that. And we'll let you know after we've heard from The Cure.

So here we are on your radios on a Sunday morning. Hastings DAB. And we're online as well, hastingsrock.co.uk. And on your smart speakers, tell the world. That there was Lullaby from The Cure. You can come and join in on our Father's Day sort of special thing today. What's happening today is any request or dedication that comes in for your dad, you have to make it, of course, for and say it's for dad. And then what we do is we put dad's name or your name in the hat. And at the end of the show, we draw out a winning name. And the winning name will receive a Hastings Rock mug so that next time you listen to The Rock Zone or he listens to The Rock Zone, you can have a cup of coffee in his Hastings Rock mug. So really, that's all you got to do. Just send me a dedication on either ralph@hastingsrock.co.uk for the email, or the standard dj@hastingsrock.co.uk if you want to use that one. And of course, you can text us. It's 07441 120877. Or if you fancy leaving a voice note and a dedication yourself, hey, then why not try the voice note machine thingy, which is 01424 550877. Any of those ways to get in contact this morning gets a name in the hat, and you could win at the end of the show, the show stopping thing at the end of the show. You could win yourselves a Hastings Rock mug to give to dads. You've got yourself in a tailspin. Well, I hadn't yet, but it's possible. And there's no way out. Yes, there's no way out. Sarah G and the Mobiles.

start to roll when she take it in. It was a trick, it was a trap, he was faking it. Thought he was lit, skibbity wrist, she choking on it. No joking on it, he put her on it. Day breaks in the bed, said drama. Roll mascara, postcode drama.

So that's from that fabulous Frontiers album from Journey, and the track they're called Faithfully. I nearly took that out of the show because we got a requested Journey track coming up later. And I thought, nah, let's have two Journey, shall we? So that's what we've done. There it is, Faithfully from Journey. On the emails, if you can, please, ralph@hastingsrock.co.uk or dj@hastingsrock.co.uk. Or on the text, 07441 120877, as Simon and Viv have done, saying good morning this morning. Good morning to you two. Thank you for tuning in so early this morning. And it's going to be a bit of a warm one today, so you're probably better off out than you are lying in bed this morning. So, a warm welcome to you. Thank you, you two, for texting in. Of course, get a dedication or request for Dad as well on those formats. And your name and your dad's name will go into the Hastings Rock hat, and we'll draw it at the end of the show for a Hastings Rock mug today. We're going to give away a Hastings Rock mug to one of the dedications or requests for today. Just thought it'd be rather nice for Father's Day. And then Father can then, next time you tune in, or he tunes in, can listen while drinking coffee out of his Hastings Rock mug. Sounds good to me. Now, I was going to say something else now, but I can't remember what it was. Oh, yes, before that, we had the Mobiles and their track, most recent single, Dangerous Illusions. There's a new one on the way. I think it's either this week or next week it comes out. So looking forward to hearing that as well. I think that's a bit of a slowie as well. So that'll end up on the Rock Zone Sunday morning show. So good morning, Chill Stars. Here's some Air Supply. I could do with some air conditioning in this studio. Here's Making Love Out of Nothing.

0: Gonna have to do some research into that song. That's Air Supply and Making Love Out of Nothing at All. And that sounds very, very Jim Steinman, doesn't it? Let's see if that's correct or not. Sounds like that could have well been written and should have been a Meatloaf song, in fact. But rather than Air Supply, a little bit different for them. But fabulous anyway. Great. Love a bit of Air Supply on a Sunday morning, it has to be said. Got some cracking music on the way for you. We have got some Meatloaf coming up a little bit later on. We've got some Eric Clapton, some Rolling Stones, and straight after these words, some Aerosmith.
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5: Come here, baby. You know you drive me up a wall, the way you make good for all the nasty tricks you pull.

Yes, and what a track that is from the Get a Grip album. Was that 93? I think that was, wasn't it? I think that was the year that Hastings Rock started. I think we played every track off that album. It was about every day, I think. But those were the days. Great stuff. Aerosmith and Crazy. And yes, before that was the track we played from Air Supply. And it was originally written, because I said it sounded very much like a Jim Steinman track, didn't I? Well, actually, it was, the song was originally written for a 1980 film called A Small Circle of Friends, which Jim Steinman wrote the score and recorded by Air Supply. So there we go. Was quite right. And it got to a number two in the Billboard Hot 100 in the United States for 3 weeks. So there you go. See, our ears are correct, aren't they? It does work. Here's a song from Bob Welsh, Sentimental Lady.

Yeah, so American singer-songwriter Bob Welch, spelt W-E-L-C-H, and a track they called Sentimental Lady. Came across that during the week and thought, what a lovely song, we'll play that. I'd never heard of it before, but so there you go, you live and learn, don't we? We certainly do. Well, I know what I've done now. Look, you've only gone and done it again, Ralph, haven't you? You know, you just sort of push the buttons and do stuff and forget. You've got to put faders up as well. It's all part of the job. Daft DJ. Here's the Rolling Stones for a Sunday morning, for your Sunday morning on Hastings Rock Radio.

So expecting record temperatures, scorchio today here in the UK. So it's the suntan lotion. And cover yourself up and get in the shade, certainly around midday to sort of 3 o'clock in the afternoon. That's when it's at its worst, isn't it? And if you're going to the pub or celebrating Father's Day today, then just take it easy with the alcohol in the sunshine, because it does affect you a bit differently, you know. It does. Good morning to Alex Pass this morning on the Facebook page. He's managed to wake up and stay awake so far by the looks of it. I've got a request coming for you a bit later. Catherine Cattaway is with us this morning. Good morning, Ralph. She says, I had a bit of a migraine since Thursday. It's starting to subside a little bit, so I'm going to attempt listening to the radio. Andy's gone off running and racing this morning. Bloody blimey. What? Running in this heat? Must be something wrong with him, I reckon. But there you go. So good luck to Andy. And he's off to see his dad and his son a bit later on as well. And Catherine's off to see her dad. Both dads, she says. Very proud to have two, she says. So she's going to be seeing John Hall and John Cattaway a little later on. And see if she can persuade the teenager to go as well. So, hope everybody has a lovely Father's Day, she says. So, thank you for that. Who else is in this morning? Paul Dunn. Darnell has reached in this morning, says a great opening track. Yeah, it was pretty good. Three Doors Down, wasn't it? Very much enjoyed that. Good morning, Paul. Thank you for that. Vicky Tawamana is in as well and says a happy solstice, everybody. Yes, it's solstice today, isn't it? 21st of June, as well as Father's Day. And happens to be the big half century for Vicky. Happy birthday to you, Vicky. Should I have said half century? Probably not. That probably makes you feel older than 50, really, doesn't it? But a very, very happy birthday to you, and hope you enjoyed sunrise this morning where you are. Now, Jerry Cowie has been in as well. Happy Father's Day to all dads who have been and gone before us as well. Graham Leverton's in this morning. We've got a track coming for you a little bit later on, Graham. It says, hello everyone and good luck with the heat today and the rest of this week. Yes, exactly. Good morning, Ralph. Wishing all dads a very happy Father's Day. It's just after 9 o'clock and it's already sweltering here. We got a feeling that we've just woken up in Spain. Yeah, it would be nice, wouldn't it? But I don't think you have. I think it's still Hastings. Karen Sweetman Hicks is with us this morning. Good morning, Ralph and everyone. And I wish all men a lovely day today. Seeing my dad today as he's gone out with his military jeep. Sounds like fun. But we spent a great day with him and my brother last Sunday. Helen is with us as well. Helen Louise Herworth. Good morning to you, Helen. She says, good morning, Mr. Ralph Windsor. She said, she sent an email in earlier during the week and said, you know what? I'd love to dedicate Brian Adams' Everything I Do, I Do It For You, for my best friend and soulmate, JB Herworth. He has been the most heroic husband and a superb stepdad for the last 25 years. There are more battles ahead, but we'll face them together, she says, as always. So all my love, she says, from Helen. This one's for you, my friend, if I can find it. JB's name goes in the hat to win a mug, possibly, at the end of the show. Stay tuned.

1991, after 16 or so weeks. We were all pretty fed up with that song, weren't we? But it has to be said, it is rather good, isn't it? Bryan Adams, Everything I do it for you. And especially for JB Hurworth, that is, who's been a rather special person for the last 25 years, looking after Helen and being a great stepdad as well. So happy Father's Day to you. Your name goes into the hat, and hopefully you may well be the winner of a Hastings Rock mug at the end of the show. That's all you got to do. Just request or dedicate a track to your dad and put it down on ralph@hastingsrock.co.uk or dj@hastingsrock.co.uk or come join us on the Facebook page make your dedication or request there, or even on the text line 07441 120877. That's all you got to do, just a dedication or a request, and we'll put the name in the hat, and your dad could win a Hastings Rock mug at the end of the show to drink his coffee in when he listens to us next week.

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1: And it's one of those albums. It's the Rock Zone Album Watch. We look at an album every month and just try and play every single track off that album for that month if we can during all of the shows. And if you've been listening to some of the Friday shows and the Saturday shows, you hear me play some tracks from that album before. It's the third and final album in the trilogy. This particular album's called Final Rendezvous. Santa Ana Winds. Check it out. And a track there called Always There. Really, really like that. So let's go off to Glastonbury, shall we? Why are we going to Glastonbury? Well, Vicky Tawamana is there. She's watched the sun come up through the stones, and she's celebrating the summer solstice and her birthday as well. Let's play her a song from one of her favourites.

Especially for Vicky Tawamana, whose birthday it is today, reaching that fabulous age. Midway we are now. And so welcome along for that, and well done for that great track there. From, she did say to me a little while ago that she loves that song in particular, even with the Kirsty MacColl version and so on and so forth. But she said, in fact, she said it's probably a better version. But sometimes it is just right to hear it from the man that wrote it. So there it is, the Kinks and Days, and a very happy birthday to Vicky this morning up there in Glastonbury. Now, it is time now for the double play. The Rock Zone on a Sunday morning does a double play. And this week we are dedicating it to dads. It's not the same artist, two completely different artists, and for two completely different dads, really. I'd searched for songs to celebrate stepdads, because stepdads don't really get much of a mention, really, do they? And they should, because many of them, most of them in fact, are fabulous people and really do look after their stepchildren. But there was only apparently two songs that ever really dedicated to stepdads. One of them's a country song, sort of, well, a country rock song, really, by Brad Paisley.

0: the other one we thought for the double play, I thought let's dedicate to dads gone past, dads that aren't with us anymore, and just as a little bit of a heads up and a respect. So, yeah, a double play on its way for dads. It's coming now.
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0: soon.
1: Yeah, just as it should be. Father and daughter together, Natalie Cole and Nat King Cole. For dads that are no longer with us, unforgettable. Just thought we'd play that. And before that, a favourite of Cataway, He Didn't Have to Be, from Brad Paisley. Yeah, a tune there about a stepdad who stepped up. Rather good. So two tracks for the Sunday morning double play this week. If you'd like a double play next week, for a couple of tracks that... from the same artist in this sort of genre, then let us know and we'll plonk it in for another week for you. As said, we got some Meatloaf coming up a little bit later on, and that was because we did the Jim Steinman track a little bit earlier with Air Supply. This is Meatloaf with Marion Raun, and it's all coming back to me Sunday morning in the Rock Zone.

2006 for Marion, Rawn and Meatloaf. And it's all coming back to me now. Graham Leverton's been on and says, Amy would like some Journey, please. I reckon it's for you, really, Graham. Can you play Open Arms for Amy, please, says Graham. We can do that for you. We'll even enter you in the draw because I've got a feeling you might like a mug.

0: Or Graham Levd, yes, Graham there, who said, please could you play for Amy? Can you play, please, some, I'm doing so many things here, some Journey, and the track that we play for you there, which, oh dear, even I've forgotten. Look, let me just scroll down and work that out, what that was that we just played. It's ridiculous, isn't it? Open Arms, of course it was. I don't know. Trying to do too many things at the same time, you see. Us fellas, we don't get to multitask very, very well, in case any of you have noticed. Anyway, back to the emails. And Steve Gates emailed in and says, good morning, Ralph. I would love to hear Ozzy Osbourne this morning and Patient Number 9 on a Sunday morning, if that would be possible, please. I'm sure it is.
1: Is there a

0: especially for Steve Gates this morning in the Sunday Morning Rock Zone. Ozzy Osbourne featuring Jeff Beck and Patient Number 9. Got an email from Jen Mitchell. Jen says, hey, did you know my dad's a bit of a Quo fan? And did you know that it's Father's Day? Can you play him a Quo track for Father's Day from me? I guess we can do that. Thank you for your message, Jen.
1: 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Looking after your property as if it were our own.

Title track from the Blue For You album from Status Quo, especially for Martin Mitchell from Jen, says Happy Father's Day.

So Jerry Cow's been on the Hastings Rock Shakespeare, the Bard of Hastings Rock. Sent us a little poem that says, to dads everywhere, happy Father's Day. That's what all of us want to say. Papa, Daddy, the old man, we are his greatest fan. So let's toast him with Hastings Rock today. Let's remember the laughter and the tears, the dads that raised us and bought us our first beers. For those whose fathers have passed, we salute them, flags at half-mast. Please play Mike and the Mechanics and the Living Years.

Yes, Mike and the Mechanics, and of course the Living Years. So remember, if your dad's still with you, pop and say hello, because there's nothing worse than that feeling that you missed it, as some of us did. So that was Paul Kitson also suggested that one a little earlier as well, but Jerry Cowie did that, and did that rather marvellous poem as well, which fitted nicely, didn't it, into the intro for that song. Very good morning to Les Antic this morning. Says a very good morning to you, Ralph, and to all in Hastings Rock on this lovely day. Next Sunday morning, we'll be on our way down to Sussex to visit friends and family in Hastings and Eastbourne for the week. So good luck with that, and welcome back to Hastings, Les, for next week. Rod Smith's with us as well. Said we were right about the Jim Steinman song, and the fact that when it was number two in the Billboard chart, The Total Eclipse of the Heart from Bonnie Tyler was number one. So the top two for Jim Steinman at the time. Paul Kitson also says, top of the morning, Ralph. Excellent tunes thus far. Now, bit early, even by my low standards, for an ice cold breakfast lager. Not sure really if it is two or not, but there you go. Elsie Wilcox said, I'd like a dedication for Simon, please. I took him a ring which I bought and thought it was a lovely Father's Day present, but a bit too hip for him, so I've got to go and change it. Going to get him a polo shirt. Well, dads aren't really that hip, are they, really? But polo shirt, it's perfect. Could you please play Disturbed and their version of Sounds of Silence? With pleasure, for the original Chill Star.

Disturbed and The Sound of Silence. Simon and Garfunkel's song, of course, also done by Shaw Blades. Some fabulous versions of that. That has to be one of the best, though, it has to be said. That's Disturbed and The Sound of Silence. For the original Chill Star, that is... there she was. So that's for you. M. Iverson is with us this morning. Says, morning all, late on parade due to some much needed sleep after an afternoon drumming with Section 5 drummers at the Lid Club Day, followed by an evening of social shenanigans at the Carlisle last night. Yeah, so welcome along to the Sunday morning Rock Zone. Right, we're going to draw that name out of the hat soon for whoever's going to win the mug. The mug. No, the mug isn't me. It is a proper Hastings Rock mug. I got an email from Amy Darnell who says, she says, good morning, Ralph. I hope that you are doing well this morning and the all Darnells are listening in sunny Bedford. Now, if there is any time, please can you play for my lovely dad All About Eve and Flowers in Our Hair. It's nowhere near as heavy as the stuff you get in the darkest hour, she says, but they're a band that he has loved for many, many years. So here they are, All About Eve, Flowers in Our Hair.

Flowers in Our Hair from All About Eve, and a fabulous band. It's a great album too. So happy Father's Day to Paul Darnell. Catch him on Wednesday night here on the radio. Now, I don't know if you've been hearing me bantering on and going on about the new album to come out from various artists. It's called Ride the Rainbow, a tribute to Ritchie Blackmore's Rainbow and the songs from it. Not that he's gone anywhere or anything's happened to him. It's just that a lot of people have got together and decided what a great thing it would be to do an album and tribute album to his songs. And that's most certainly what it was. And it is a really, really good album. It was released on Friday. So check it out. It's called Ride the Rainbow. Going to play you a track just after we spin the wheel here for to find out who is the winner of the Hastings Rock Mug. We asked you to make some dedications and requests today, and we put all your names in a hat, which we have done. In fact, it's on the spinny thing, whatever it's called, that Hastings Rock has now. All your names are in there, and you will be electronically spun. So hold tight, because you're about to be electronically spun. Let's go. Here we are. Spin that wheel. And the names are going round. There's Steve there, there's Jen, Graham, Vera, Elsie Wilcox is in there. And the winner is... yes, it's Helen Hurstworth. Well done, Helen Hurstworth. And well done to you. You've won the mug. Let me know, or I'll let you know, and we'll work out how to get a boxed mug to you for JB. For Spin's birthday as well or something, isn't it? I think so. What a fabulous thing for him. Well done to you. Thank you for everybody for joining in. Here's a song from Candice Night. This is I Surrender.

0: just a fabulous version of I Surrender, Rainbow Song from Candice Night and Marcus Nand. It has to be said, though, doesn't it? Just about anything that Candice Night lends her voice to is fabulous. I may be a little biased there, perhaps. Anyway, that is on the new Ride the Rainbow album, an ultimate tribute to Ritchie Blackmore's Rainbow, and the songs thereof was released on Friday, and there it is for you right now. So that's it from the Rock Zone from this Friday. Happy Father's Day to one and all, and hope that you get together with your kids and that. It'll be great. Going to leave you with a Sunday Morning Rock Zone classic.
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0: just got a message from John Morris. It's an absolute pleasure and pleasure, my friends. They're having a great time in Glastonbury this weekend. So that's it from the Rock Zone for this weekend. Also, this incidentally, Big Al also wanted the Living Years for his dad as well. So we did that for you as well, Alex. Sorry I didn't mention it at the time. So stick with Hastings Rock for today. Gordon Cooper with you at 1 o'clock. Rick Triumph at 2 o'clock this afternoon. Dan Hack is back with Afternoon Anthems from 4 o'clock until 7 o'clock. So 3 hours there with Dan Hack this afternoon. Kevin Hilton with Screen Rock Film TV and Game Music. That's along at 7 o'clock this evening. And it continues Sunday with Kat Kataway doing Cat Chat with Kaylee Dobinson this evening. That comes along at 8 o'clock. And then at 9 o'clock, Mark Nielsen is letting the good times roll. That's me done for this week.
1: That's all, folks.
0: And thank you so much for all the requests and the dedications that came in this morning. Absolutely love you lot. Well done to Helen Hersworth, who's got the mug for JB. And we'll do it all again next Sunday morning, 9 o'clock. Don't go anywhere. Stay with Hastings Rock. See you next time. Have a happy Father's Day and watch out for that strong sun today. See you later. Ta for now.
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Hi, and thanks for joining me for today's episode of Rock's Rocks Gone Year with me, the Rockmeister, aka Rock, of course. You know the score by now. I play an hour's worth of music all from the same year, some album tracks, some singles, and in the middle of them, I mix in a few stats and facts. All you've got to do by the end of the hour is have worked out what year everything has come from. I know some of you have already from the first track, which was Skid Row and 18 and Life, but coming up next, a little bit of Tom Petty.

From their album Blow My Fuse, you just heard Kicks and Don't Close Your Eyes. Before that, from the album Full Moon Fever, was Tom Petty and Free Falling. And starting off today's show was Skid Row and 18 in Life. In this year, Los Angeles hard rock band Great White have a US hit with their cover of Ian Hunter's 1975 song Once Bitten, Twice Shy, after the song's music video gets heavy MTV rotation. The track is from the band's fourth album, Twice Shy, which reaches number 5 in the US and goes double platinum.

Just at about the halfway stage of today's Rocks, Rocks, Golden Year with me, the Rockmeister. And I know some of you already worked out what year they're all from. But persevere, because I've still got another 30 minutes worth of really good music just for you to listen to. And you've just heard Tesla with Love Song. Before that, Mike and the Mechanics with The Living Years, and Great White with Once Bitten, Twice Shy. In this year, Los Angeles hard rock band Motley Crue reached their commercial zenith with a title track from their fifth album, Dr. Feelgood, hitting number 6 in America. The album is also their career bestseller at number 1 America and number 4 in the UK, and goes 6 times platinum. It's the first album release following the band's move to sobriety.

You just heard Roachford and Cuddly Toy. Before that, U2 and All I Want Is You, and then Motley Crue with Dr. Feelgood. Rapidly running out of time, but I reckon I can squeeze two more tracks in and one more fact before I tell you what year it is. So if you haven't already worked out the year, you've only got about 10 minutes or so left to try and work it out. But in August of this year, the Moscow Music Peace Festival is held in the Soviet Union. The event is put together by Make-A-Wish Foundation, and headline acts include Bon Jovi, Ozzy Osbourne, Motley Crue, Skid Row, Cinderella, and the Scorpions.

From their album Look Sharp, Rock Set and Listen to Your Heart brings us to the end of another edition of Rock's Rock's Golden Year with me, the Rockmeister. Before that, from New Jersey, the album, we had Bon Jovi and I'll Be There For You. I will finish off with one more track from the same year, which would be Aerosmith and Janie's Got a Gun, but they were all from the year 1989. Congratulations if you got it right, commiserations if you got it wrong, but either way, join me same time, same place, same channel next week for another edition of the show. Until then, thanks for listening and see you all again soon. Bye for now.

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6: Hey, good afternoon, good afternoon, good afternoon, dear listener. And I do hope you're having a glorious time on this 21st day of June. It's Happy Solstice Day, yes. Did you get up and watch the sunrise? No, neither did I. But I'm sure several people did down there in Stonehenge land, and they would have seen the sunrise and no doubt see it set later after they wake up after the copious amount of illegals, which they've no doubt partaken of. Anyway, I normally start my show on a Sunday afternoon with a few rock birthdays. So it's happy birthday last Monday to Gary Lightbody from Snow Patrol. He was 50 years old. Oh, well, young un. Scott Rockenfield, there's a good name, from Queensryche, and he was 63 on the same day, Monday the 15th, just gone. As was Steve Walsh from Kansas, only he was 76, an old boy. And then we had on Thursday the 18th, just gone, from Guns N' Roses, Dizzy Reed. And then Michael Anthony from Van Halen. He was 72 yesterday on the 20th. And today we celebrate the birthday with Joey Kramer from Aerosmith. And it's his 76th birthday today. So happy birthday, Mr. Kramer. I think it's appropriate to play one of your most favourite famous tracks. Yeah, we've got a bit of Living on the Edge now. This came out in 1993. And it still stands up today. We'll enjoy this one, won't we, dear listener?

Nice quiet one to blow away the cobwebs on a Sunday afternoon, eh? Thanks to Gordon Cooper for the last hour. Splendid. I didn't listen for long enough to guess the year, but I hope you did. So thanks, Gordon. Yeah, rocks golden year. You'll be back again next Sunday. And as indeed I hope you will, because it's a nice warm-up for my show, isn't it? Well, I've got all the usual features. So I've got the 3 at 3, which is our little quizette that we do. And then Isabella's got her bangers out as well. So just after the 3 at 3, you've run their course. So sort of 15, 20 minutes past 3, we will play her banger. And it is a banger this week. I've got a Hastings Rock Fantastic Fact for you. And it's a very, very straightforward one, but I shall save that up for a bit later. And I've got fresh evidence. And this is a newest feature which I introduced to you last week, and I played a bit of One Dove with, One Dove with Morning Dove White, wasn't it? The Guitar Paradise mix. Well, I've got another one from a similar era, actually, from a couple of years before, and that would be Fresh Evidence. This is where I play a track that's not on our current music database, and as far as I'm aware, has never been played on Hastings Rock before, but I think it deserves a fresh listen, you know, and a new set of ears, which would be yours, dear listener. And which reminds me, I must say hello to a few people. So let's see, who have we got over there on the roster in Facebook land? I can see, oh, Mrs. T, she's joined me in the garden. She got in touch with me by text, which is 07441120877. But indeed, you could send me an email, dj@hastingsrock.co.uk. So there's two ways of getting in touch with me. Don't forget to put your name at the end of the message, because I don't always know who it is. And if it's just a text, all I'll have is your number. I do recognise some of them, but not all of them. So it'd be a shame to miss out on a shout-out for your name, wouldn't it? Let's say hello to... Oh, yeah, the Truffles are in the hood. Say hello to Carol and Richie Truffle. We'll also say hello to Tony Bell. Mr. Tony Bell, no less, the Progmeister. We've got Dave Turton, another DJ in as well. Karen Sweetman-Hicks, hello to you, Karen. Lovely you can join us this afternoon. And indeed, Angela Mitchell. And Big Al's just joined us, top of the list there, as he should be. The rightful place, isn't it? Right, I've got some cracking tracks lined up for you. And we're going to start off the from the playlist now with one from 2010. This is Danko Jones, and he's going to be doing a bit of Fists Up High for us. We'll see what we get on with this, eh? Yeah, this came out, 6 years ago? 7 years ago. Yeah, 7 years ago, 2019. It's on his album, A Rock Supreme.

0: Yeah, a bit of Danko Jones from 2019 with Fists Up High.
1: I got my fists up high.
0: There you go. I told him that just now. He didn't need to repeat it. Oh, well, we've got a couple more people. Oh, yeah, hello, Susie. Susie Tripe is on Facebook. And she's saying, Happy Father's Day. Thank you very much indeed, darling. That is Susie Tripe. And she's an absolute darling. Apple of my eye. And I'm allowed to say that because I'm a dad. No one else is allowed to. Oh, I've got a bit of Red Hot Chili Peppers coming up and a bit of Crazy World of Arthur Brown. Yeah, it's got to be done, hasn't it? He's a one-hit wonder. But we do like a bit of Crazy World of Arthur Brown. It's about time I played a brand new one. This is from a band called Von Groove. Came out this year, obviously, so it's a new release. And the track is called Undefeated. I don't know what album it's from, because that's as far as my information goes. Bad people back in the admin. So if I get more information come to hand, I will let you know. No doubt Big Al has got it all to hand, and he often puts little stuff up, little thumbnails and links through on Facebook. He's like he's an unpaid servant of the station, as indeed we all are, because we all work out the goodness of our heart for nothing.
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5: This is Rick Triumph playing the wrong jingle again. I must take that off the list, dear listener. I think it's time to play my Fresh Evidence track. Now, I'm very excited to play this because this is a band you definitely would not normally associate with Hastings Rock. They're called Living Colour, and they brought out an album called Stain in 1991, of which I've got a copy in my hot and sweaties here. It's rather difficult to read the album cover because it's rather unhelpfully covered in almost opaque red plastic, so you actually have to spring it open and, you know, virtually destroy the CD case, because that's what I'm playing it off, dear listener. My dedication to, you know, hard work for you. They've got some cracking tracks on it. You may vaguely recall Love Rears Its Ugly Head. It got quite a lot of nationwide airplay. It's just never been played on Hastings Rock, to the best of my knowledge, in all the 33 years that we've been going. So it's about flipping time it was on. Now, I'm going to play the third track on the album, which is called Leave It Alone, because it's got a cracking guitar break in it. And I do hope you agree with me. I think this deserves a place on our formal playlist. Let's enjoy this, so we get a bit of Living Colour from their album Stain from 1991 with a track called Leave It Alone.
6: We must never take these words too seriously. Words are very important, but if we take them too seriously, we destroy everything.

Right, well, I'm sure you'll agree with me, dear listener. That track definitely deserved a place in our playlist. Yeah, it was called Leave It Alone. It's from their album Stain, and it came out in 91. That was a band called Living Colour. Now, there seemed to be a sample of Tony Benn, the old Labour politician, on the start of that track. I've searched high and low on the little bit of paperwork. Well, there's damn great big sheet that you come folding out from inside this CD case, and I can't find any reference to why that sample's on there. So perhaps you could do a little bit of homework for me, because, as you know, I don't do homework. But what I do is play some fantastic music. I've got a bit of Red Hot Chili Peppers coming up next, and that will take us rather nicely round to the gig guide, which I can make an absolute cods off, like I do every week. So, oh yeah, by the way, thanks Big Al for putting that information up about Von Groove. There's a link through on Facebook, takes you straight through it, a bit more information about Von Groove. That's as much as I'm going to tell you. Find out for yourself. You do the homework, I play the music. Red Hot Chili Peppers, the drummer.

0: Yes, indeed. And it's with me, Triumph.
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0: It's all going so well, wasn't it, up to that point? Oh, and it was an autoplay, so stop it. That's really put me off, as you can probably guess. Right, this is the Gig Guide. Sunday the 21st of June. The Alphabet Quartet, they're on at the Barnaby Lounge, and I've got no time for them. Sorry, there isn't a time for them, I mean. Not that I've got no time for them. Then Ashley Carr from 2pm on at the East Hastings Sea Angling Association down on the stage. And they've got René Jeunet and the Flamenco Thief, 4pm, at the Jenny Lind. That's in the High Street in Old Town. From 4pm, we've got 9 o'clock horses at Old King John in Orr. And then 4 o'clock, also got Helen Sharp on at Porter's in the Old Town. And rounding them all up at 4:30pm, Rule of Three, Martin Blackman on at the Royal Oak in Pet. And that's all from your Gig Guide.
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0: Well, it says 2 hours of chaos and incompetence on the tin, and that's exactly what you get from me, Rick Triumph, isn't it? Yes, it goes like a Swiss watch that's been dropped on the floor, trodden on, and run over by a steamroller. And now I've got a bloody great big fly in this. I don't believe it. A bloody great big black fly is buzzing round and round the monitor here. And he's infuriating me. Luckily, in 25 minutes' time, I've got the 3 at 3, which will give me plenty of time to get him out. In the meantime, I've got the crazy world of Arthur Brown with a bit of fire.
3: I am the god of hellfire, and I bring you...

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3: Let's have a bit of Montrose, shall we? This goes back to 1973, called Make It Last.

0: Yeah, it's quite amazing, isn't it, really? That track is 53 years old this year, and it sounds as fresh as a daisy, doesn't it? It sounds as fresh as the day they made it. Just shows that some artists were able to achieve great things with relatively humble equipment that was around in those days, and just shows you what a quality band they really were. Yeah, there was Montrose from 1973. I've got some fantastic music lined up for you this afternoon. I think we're going to have one that barely needs any introduction for me, actually, coming up next. Yeah, it's an old favourite from Def Leppard. In fact, I'm not going to introduce it any more than that. It came out in 1987 and reached number 18 in the chart. And I'm sure you can draw your own conclusions as to what I think of this. Yes, indeed.
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0: What absolute nonsense these lyrics are in this song. Have you ever sat and listened to them? It's lazy songwriting. It's hitting all the rock cliches, and it did nothing to forward rock music and the whole cause of... Why should I listen to rock music when that's the sort of stuff that you're churning out? Lazy, lazy, lazy. Anyway, I'm going to play a bit of Mystery Jets now because I've had enough of that, as you can probably tell. It's naughty of me to voice my own opinion, isn't it? I'm not entitled to have an opinion. Oh, yes, you are, Triumph. You say what you blooming think. Yeah, and I've had enough of that. I quite like some Def Leppard track, but I think that is lazy. And they could definitely do better than that. Anyway, I've got a brand new one from the Mystery Jets coming up next. It's called A Hole to See the Sky Through. Stop that nonsense.
1: 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Newest releases.

I see we got a comment there from Dan. He follows me at 4 o'clock this afternoon. Yeah, you got that impression, did you, mate? Yeah. Yes, I'm not a fan. I prefer the title track from that album, if I must. If I've got to play one from the Hysteria, put the title track on.

Well, there we had a brand new one from Mystery Jets, Hold to See the Sky Through. And what's the verdict over in Rick Triumph Land? Very pleasant. Yes, it was. It was a nice noise, wasn't it? And it's rather suitable for a glorious Sunday afternoon like we're enjoying at the moment. We've got some absolute treats coming up for you. I've got some three cracking tracks for the 3 at 3, actually. And it's not a difficult one to guess at all. But it gave me an excuse to play three great tracks, and they go rather well together because they do follow a common theme. And I think it's probably time for a bit of Led Zeppelin. Now, if anyone's going to do any rock cliches, I think I'll leave it to Led Zeppelin because they invented them. And then they ripped up the rule book, and then they rewrote some more, and then they came out with the Rain Song. This is from their Remasters album. It was originally out in 1973.

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1: Well, I just happened to glance over there to the monitor with Facebook up on it, and looks like I might have started something here. Oh, good. Bit of controversy. And Rick Triumph is never very far away from controversy, as 2 hours, consistent 2 hours of chaos and competence every week will no doubt prove to you. And John Harding, he says, ref your Def Leppard rant. You're only saying what I've been thinking, Rick. Oh, thank you very much. Thank you for your kind words of endorsement there, John. I've just raised my arms above my head here in the studio in solidarity. Cheers, mate. Thanks very much indeed. It's at least you're paying attention, yeah. I meant every word I said, actually. I just thought that particular track is just lazy. I like these people. This is Brownsville Station from 1974. It just takes us up nicely to the 3 at 3. We're smoking in the boys' room. We'll enjoy this, and then we're going to do our 3 at 3 competition now.

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2: Well, it is indeed, folks. It's half a minute past the hour of 3 o'clock here on Sunday, the 21st of June, Solstice Day. Happy Solstice to all my pagan friends. It's now time for our 3 at 3. It's a little competition that I run every week. There's no prizes involved because we're too tight. There's plenty of other prizes that are available on Hastings Rock. We run a lot of competitions all the time, as you know. And I'll tell you about one in a little bit later on because I've got a readout to do. Anyway, this is what I do. If anyone who's new to this little feature, every Sunday at 3 o'clock, I play 3 tracks which I reckon are connected in some way or another. Sometimes they're a bit more devious than they are this week. The common theme this week is really, I think, very, very easy to guess. And they all follow a common theme. All you've got to do, try and guess what it is. You can enter as many times as you like, but please don't put the answers up on Facebook. It kind of defeats the object. Send them through to me here at the studio. dj@hastingsrock.co.uk is your email address. So it's dj@hastingsrock.co.uk. Or you can send them to me on the text line, which is 07441 120877. So 07441 120877. Same as you always do. Put your name, your initials at the end of your message. Otherwise, I won't know who it is. So here we go with the 3 at 3. Try and guess who these are. They're going to be played back to back. I won't back announce them until all 3 have played. Good luck.

Tony Bell. Do you know what? You've got that absolutely slap on. I had a different word involved, but yeah, that two-word answer is... And it's not a rude one, dear listener, before you guess, those with the smutty minds. I got a lovely message though from Mick as well. He loved that rant I had about Def Leppard. He said it needed saying. Yeah, it's lazy, wasn't it? Lazy writing, that was. And he really liked Living Colour. Yeah, I agree. What fantastic guitarist that Vernon is. That's why I played it, dear folks. And I've got some cracking ones coming up in future weeks. So stay tuned here to Hastings Rock with me, Rick Tryant. Okay, back to the three at three. What's the link? Tony Bell knows it.

Okay, here's your second track on the 3 at 3. I've only had one correct guess so far. In fact, I've only had one guess. And that was Tony Bell.

Plus, you said that you might not be here for 33, so I automatically assumed it wasn't you. How very assumptuous of me. It's a town full of losers. Okay, we've got time for one more track on the 3 at 3. Still plenty of time for your guesses, dear folks. Remember, it's just for fun. Okay, here comes the last track up now on your 3 at 3. Keep your guesses coming in.

Yes, well done, Angela. Yeah, Angela's got a correct one in. Well done. There's still plenty of time for other guesses from all my dear listeners.

Well, I've had four correct guesses from the listeners on 07441120877. They could have sent them by email, dj@hastingsrock.co.uk. We've still got another 30 seconds before I have to wind up the 3 at 3 for this week.

0: Well, that brings the 3-3 to a conclusion. I've had four correct guesses in. Let's just go back through them, shall we? So, right from the top of the shop, at 3 o'clock, I played Like a Hurricane by Neil Young, and that came out in 1977. And we followed that with, a few years later, Bruce Springsteen with Thunder Road. So, Hurricane, Thunder. And we wound it all up with the 2015 track from their Purple album, with Whitesnake and Stormbringer. So, as you correctly guessed, these four people were spot on. They either said extreme weather or storm. And we got Tony Bell. He was the first off the blocks, followed by Big Al, Angela, and John Harding. Well done, all four of you. Be another 3-3 next week, same time, 3 o'clock. Funny enough. And next, we're going to have a bit of a banger. Yeah, Isabella's getting her bangers out for us. And this is my friend Isabella. She's a pub landlady, runs the very fine pub, the Plough Inn in Crowhurst. And she's a lovely person, really big fan of rock music. She comes from Poland. And so she often has a slightly different take on things from, what our normal mainstream Hastings rock fans would say. But this week, I think she's on pretty safe ground here. And I'll be playing up straight after this.
1: 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It's the music that matters.
0: And it most certainly is. I'm Rick Triumph with 4 hours. Crikey, it's started already. Yes, with 2 hours of chaos and incompetence. And it actually started straight away. There's a ghost in the machine. This is Korn with Freak on a Leash. And this is Isabella's banger for this week. And how on earth that started on its own, goodness knows.
2: Something takes a part of me. Something lost and never seen.

Well done, David Levere. Yes, I did appreciate your answer. It's obviously very, very wrong on every level. Mind you, it does remind me. No, he never made any rock tracks, did he? Demis Roussos, indeed. You're a naughty man.

Oh, there's something wrong with your device, Carol. Plenty of other people got through, I'm afraid. Yes, well done. You were right, yes. But that was... Well done. You waited until after I'd told the people, didn't you? Sorry you don't get through.

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4: 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Remind me, what does he actually do?
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6: 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You know what time it is.

0: Led Zeppelin. When we say rock, we mean rock. This is Hastings Rock.
1: Well, I think it's about time to take it down a bit, as the old DJs used to say. Well, you just said it, Drive. Yeah, we've got a bit of heart now. These dreams. Time to grab a granny. Oh, he didn't just say that, did he?

0: there we go. The dulcet tones of the Wilson sisters. Yeah, they were the two sisters, Anne and Nancy, weren't they, from Heart, all those years ago, and still played. And they're still earning royalties, and they're still doing very, very well. So they must have been doing something right. And they're played on Hastings Rock every now and again, unless they slip through the net. They slipped through the net today, and they got on my show. They wouldn't normally be on my show, would they? Oh, because I don't like playing them. I think, you know, there's so little time and so many records to play, and they've had their time. Oh, God, I'm not getting controversial again. Shut up, Triumph. It's about time you told people who else was on. Oh, it's not just the Rick Triumph radio station, is it? No. From 4 o'clock this afternoon, we've got Dan Hack. In fact, we got him for an extra hour. What a treat this week. Yes, he's on for 3 hours instead of two. Brilliant. Well done, mate. It's a long old stint, actually, 3 hours, but I'm sure you'll be able to fill it up. Yes, so Dan goes through with you until 7 o'clock this evening, and hard on his heels is going to be Kevin Hilton. And Dan's after Dan's afternoon anthems, Kevin's going to be doing screen rock, film, TV, and games music, right? And then we've got another chance to hear Kat's programme, which is a chat with Cody Dobinson, no doubt about all things folky, that'll be. And this is from Thursday, the 28th of May. Actually, I caught that programme. It's very good indeed. So that's just an hour. Kat and Kayleigh are here from 8 o'clock through till 9, when Mark Nielsen will take us out to the witching hour with Let the Good Times Roll. So plenty of music still to listen to here on Hastings Rock. And they're all much, much better than I am.
1: 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Rick Triumph's back on Hastings Rock. Stand by for more chaos and incompetence.
0: And the man speaks the truth, doesn't he? Well, I think it's probably time for another new track. So we're going to play a bit of Rocket Love now. And this is their track called I Feel Alive.
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0: Oh, yes, and time is certainly slipping by now, isn't it? I've got about 18 minutes left on my show of 2 hours of Chaos and Competence with Rick Triumph here with you until 4 o'clock this afternoon. I've got a Hastings Rock Fantastic Fact, and this is number 6 in my list of fantastic facts. And did you know that his song track is actually an anagram of Hastings Rock, and there are many, many, many more, which I won't bore you with, because I thought that was fascinating enough and rather appropriate. So his song track is an official anagram of Hastings Rock. I think it's rather appropriate. Right, that's that one there, dealt with. It's time for some more music. We've got a bit of Plush coming up next. This came out 2 years ago, and this is their track called Run.
1: Just so you know, it's

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2: Yeah, we've got a bit of Rich Picnic coming up now with their track called Raucous. Well, thanks very much indeed for listening to me again this week, dear listener. Thanks for all your messages. It's been great fun. I'll be back again next week, same time, same station, same place. Until then, be good, take care, and remember, I love you all. Thanks again. I have to say it now because I forget sometimes. I'm so busy. I try to do it all correctly.

enough to give you a heart attack, these false endings, isn't it? Very naughty. Give that one more time and you're off. Consider yourself told, Witch Picnic.

0: Right, I told you that's it. I warned you one more time, and that's it. So I'm not having any more of that. It's very, very naughty.
1: Hastings Rock Radio. 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It's the music that matters.
0: See, it is the music that matters. So don't keep stopping like that. It's really naughty. Actually, it does finish short as well, so it misreports the time, and it has all those false endings. And to be honest, my heart can't take any more of that. So I think I'll play a bit of Twisted Sister. I know where I am with this. We're not going to take it. You're just like me, actually. This came about in 1992, and it's still on our playlist to this day, and it's got every right to be as well, hasn't it?

0: Well, that certainly told them, didn't it? Now, don't go anywhere after this next track, because this is going to be my last one. And rather appropriately, after that, we're not going to take it. Yeah, we will. We'll take it for one more. We've got a bit of rainbow. Excuse me, I'm just eating a medicinal sweet. My doctor says I've got to eat them. I believe that, if you will. Yeah, got a bit of Stargazer coming up from Rainbow. This is one right from the past, isn't it? 1981, no less. Blooming good track, though. It's a good one to go out with. 8 minutes and 29 seconds. And then don't go anywhere, because straight after the top of the hour, you're going to have Dan Hack for 3 hours. What could be better? So, yep, keep it here. Keep it on Hastings Rock for the whole evening. We've got your music covered for you. So it's been great for you, all your company this week. Thank you very much indeed. I'll be back again next Sunday at 2 o'clock for 2 more hours of Chaos and Incompetence. Until then, let's have a little bit of this, and followed by a bit of Rainbow with Stargazer.
1: 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I'll be back, and so will he.
0: I most certainly will, and I hope you will too, dear listeners. So see you then. Until then, we'll have a bit of Rainbow, Stargazer. Ta-da. Bye.

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Good afternoon. It's Afternoon Anthems with me, Dan Hack, for the next 3 hours. And I normally do 2 hours on a Sunday, but I thought the best thing to do would be to do 3 hours in this really, really hot studio. But we'll survive, don't you worry. I can't even have the windows open much because you'll get the noise from outside. So we are in an enclosed studio and I can't even put the fan on because the microphone picks it up. So welcome, good afternoon. It is Father's Day. So if you do have a song you want for your dad, then please send us a message on the Facebook page. I've put a post up there, so feel free to comment on there, or you can text 07441 120 877, or you can email me dj@hastingsrock.co.uk. So today is a Download Festival special, so we got lots of music from a lot of the bands at Download Festival last weekend, and I've got some topics of conversation, shall we say, like should Five be at Download Festival, because they got a good reaction when they was there, but should they have been there, and would you have want to see them? But don't worry, we're not going to play them this afternoon, unless you want me to, of course, but you'll have to put that in the comments. So the first song we played was Social Distortion.

0: And that was Machine Head by Bush. And there's a few of you in already. Angela, good afternoon to you. Thank you for tuning in. Alex is here. He says he's got a family dinner on the go, but you're on the speaker thingy. Johnny's in as well. Good evening to you. Good afternoon. Sorry, I'm not doing the evening show. That comes after six. Good to see you last night and catch up at the web album launch. We'll go into that a bit later as well. And Angela says, definitely not five at Download Festival, in your opinion. Well, 95,000 rock and metal fans attended Download 2026 at Donington Park, and it was the 25th Download Festival, but I don't understand where rock and metal, it says, where five come into that. But there we go, they did get a good response. So the headliners on the Friday was Limp Bizkit. There was Guns N' Roses on the Saturday. I wasn't overly impressed with the videos that I've seen on YouTube from Guns N' Roses. And Linkin Park was headlining on the Sunday. But all three headliners were playing their only UK festival appearances this year. So we have got music from them coming up very shortly. But it is Father's Day as well. So happy Father's Day to any dads out there. And we're thinking of you if your father isn't with us, as mine isn't. But if you do want a song on for your dad, or if you just want one on for yourself, then please comment on the Facebook page and we'll try and get them on for you a little bit later. Next coming up is one from Limp Bizkit, and this is Rolling.
1: All right, partner, keep on rolling, baby, you know what time it is.

Okay, that was definitely the wrong version there. I'm going to apologise for that and find another one very shortly. So we're going to go straight into Guns N' Roses and You Could Be Mine. I've got two versions of that and I'm sure I got the right one.

And that was Guns N' Roses, You Could Be Mine. And that is the joys of live radio. You just never know. Anything can happen. Martin has messaged in saying, hi, Dan. Firstly, great to meet you yesterday. And secondly, Sonia and I are with you from the start of your show, listening in the garden with a nice glass of something cold. Nothing, P.S., nothing wrong with that version at all. Which version? I don't know what you're talking about. Ralph's in the house as well. Good afternoon to you, Ralph. I was listening to your show this morning. Some really good songs there. Yes, seen a few recent videos of Guns N' Roses. Very disappointing. Yeah, after download, I watched a few videos of different groups, and they came on stage, was one of them, so I put it on, and I thought, you know what, that's not that impressive. I'm glad I'm not the only person who thought that, though. But yeah, have a look on YouTube and you'll see what I mean. So I have got loads of music this evening. I've got one from The Architects, and it's not the one I normally play. I've got one from Linkin Park. I've got All American Rejects, and I'm toying with playing one from, because Baby Metal were at Download Festival, and I've spoken to someone who is in the know a little bit more about Baby Metal than I am, and they've told me if I'm going to play one on the radio, it's got to be either this one or this one. So I have chosen one, and I'm going to see if I'm going to play that a little bit later on. But first, I'm going to play, this is Doomsday by The Architects.

And it was the Architects and Doomsday. And speaking of the Architects, they attracted such a huge crowd that security repeatedly stopped the set because of crowd safety concerns and overcrowding. Frontman Sam Carter became visibly frustrated and even walked off stage briefly during the performance. And did you hear about the Ferris wheel incident? If you didn't, I'll tell you about that very shortly. All I Want next, and this is by A Day to Remember. Remember, all these songs were in the set lists of all these groups at Download last weekend. Neil Stoyles is in the house. Good afternoon to you.

And that was A Day to Remember with All I Want. And yes, it was great meeting you and Sonia last night, Martin. I wasn't sure who it was. I was going to try and say hello at some point, but I wasn't sure it was you. And then I saw you come walking over, the pair of you, and I thought, do you know what? He's got a Nicotine Wisdom t-shirt on. This has got to be him. But speaking of Nicotine Wisdom, they were awesome last night, and so were Rustorm and so were Webb. It was such a good evening. We made a bit of an evening of it because it's my wedding anniversary on Tuesday, this coming Tuesday, but it's a bit of a rubbish day to go out on, especially as it's a school night. So we went for a lovely meal along the seafront just before, and then we headed over to the Carlisle, and I had I wouldn't say far too much to drink, but I had a decent amount. Woke up this morning getting a bit groggy, shall we say, but enjoyed myself so much. And there was a few of us there. There was my daughter and her fiance. There was Rob, shout out to you, he's tuned in and listening this afternoon as well. And your good lady, and me and Wendy were also there. So yes, it was such a good evening. Everyone was just, you could see they were all smiling all the way through all of the sets, from Nicotine Wisdom, Rustorm, and from Webb as well. So that was really good. And congratulations to Dave Hazelwood from Rustorm. He was the one who won the Webb goodie bag. So I handed my tickets to I know the only stipulation of this is you had to be there at the end of the night to collect your prize if you won it, but I handed my tickets to Anya last night because I had a Labrador at home who's very needy. It doesn't like being left for long periods of time, and we had to get the last train home, so that was my excuse. But clearly I didn't win anyway. So next song we're going to play is the All American Rejects, and this is Dirty Little Secret. Neil Stoyles says, if you play baby metal, it has to be either Gimme Chocolate or Karate. Now, they are the two options I was told, and it is one of those, but I'm not going to tell you if you're right or not yet. But it's not far away.

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1: So coming up over the next week, on Thursday the 25th, the Shanty Sessions with Completely Scuppered, 8:30 at the Jenny Lind. On Friday the 26th, Nigel Wilson brings live acoustic music to the Rye Lounge from 7 p.m. Roger Carey is live at the Dolphin in Hastings from 7:30 p.m. while Chantel Duncan and Tim May perform at Barnaby's from 8:30 p.m. Been to Barnaby's, great little place that is. On Friday, the Carlisle hosts the Coastal Battery Charity Night in aid of AFB Charity, featuring live bands throughout the day and evening. On Saturday, 27th of June, Dr. Jules is live at the Rye Lounge from 7 p.m. and Jason McNiff and friends perform at Hanuska Coffee House from 5:30 p.m. The House Band are at the Two Sawyers near Pet from 4, and Red Hot Chili Players bring their high energy tribute show to the Carlisle, and they are live Kites are live at the Dolphin from 9 p.m. On Sunday, 28th, the award-winning Josephine Davies Jazz Trio perform at Barnaby's from 1:30, and iDuet play at East Hastings Sea Angling Association from 2.
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4: Yeah, so there was a Ferris wheel incident at Download Festival. So one of the biggest non-musical stories involved a couple allegedly engaging in an intimate act on the Festival Ferris wheel. And the footage went viral and police have launched an investigation. This is Trivium, Until the World Goes Cold.

0: And that was Trivium, Until the World Goes Cold. I can't speak this afternoon. Neil says, have you noticed that Axel has gotten, as he's gotten older, he looks more like a dead spit of Keith Lemon. He's put a picture up on the Hastings Rock page. They do actually look identical. Yeah, I'll give you that, Neil. Ali's been in touch as well. He wants to hear a song by Alice in Chains. So, yes, we will get that on a little bit later as well. And it must have been hot in the Carlisle last night when the bands were up there, absolutely sweating. If you saw Viking from Nicotine Wisdom, Simon, he come out looking like he'd just been dunked in a swimming pool. And it was nice to bump into Kai last night. I'd went over and said hello to him because I haven't actually met him yet since I've been here on Hastings Rock, and had a good chat with Anya and Tony Davis as well. So it was a good evening, lots of people down there, and a good reaction to all the bands that were there as well. So next we are going to do this is a Tom Morello, and this is Everything Burns.
1: Never had a choice, never let the ops win, calm them nerves, got the whole world watching, ready, set, go when there ain't

And that was from the former Rage Against the Machine guitarist, and he delivered one of Sunday's most anticipated performances. But do you know Dogstar? And do you know whose band it is? If you do, comment without cheating, otherwise you won't get any imaginary points. Comment on the Facebook page and let me know who Dogstar, whose band that is. We're going to play a song from them very shortly. But first, I'm going to play Linkin Park, and this is Up From The Bottom.

That was Linkin Park and Up From The Bottom. And Love 'Em or Hate 'Em, they made download history this year with Emily Armstrong becoming the first female vocalist ever to front a closing download headliner. And I did listen to a couple of videos of Linkin Park as well, and she did seem to be struggling with her voice a little bit. It was like she was trying too much and it was just getting to its limit. But yeah, I do like Linkin Park. And I think it's Isle of Wight Festival as well this weekend. And obviously the rest of the evening, you've got to stay tuned to Hastings Rock, because there's lots coming up this evening, which I'll tell you about a bit later. But they are also, and I think you can catch up on them as well, on Sky One. They've got the different bands that are playing at the Isle of Wight Festival, and you can watch each one, which is what I'm going to do over the next couple of days, and because I want to see The Cure, and I'd like to have gone to the Isle of Wight Festival. But yeah, a few of my, you know, favourite bands are there, so I'm going to sit watching that on Sky over the next couple of days, and I think you can catch up on it, as I say. So they are labelled obviously with the bands as you scroll through. I think there's about 18 or more different ones on there. So yes, still recovering a little bit from last night. Sad day yesterday though. My 1984 Renault 11 went, and I sold it recently. I'm trying to convert at the bottom of my garden a big studio, so it's all soundproofed and you know, all the latest gadgetry, and some of my toys had to go. And I think the guy is actually listening. If Phil, if you're listening, send me a message. He wanted to hear the Renault 11 mentioned on the radio. So yeah, this one was used in I Fought the Law with Sheridan Smith, and it was one that she drove, and I swore I was never going to get rid of this, and it did go yesterday, and it went up to Wales to a big Sheridan Smith fan, so that's nice. So next song we're going to play is Dog Star and Karen Sweetman Hicks. You've got it correct. It is Keanu Reeves Band, and many people only discovered that fact at Download.

0: So, five, should they have been there? Should they have been at Download Festival? Many of you saying no, and no, we're not going to play five. They had a lineup of 1, 2, 3, 4, 5, 6 songs, and they did a Queen cover, We Will Rock You. And apparently it was packed. It was they had a wildly enthusiastic crowd, and fans and reviewers described the set as a spectacular curveball that completely nailed the festival vibe. Well, I don't know about that. I was listening to Rick's show as well just before, and I didn't realise he doesn't like that Def Leppard song, Pour Some Sugar On Me. I love that song. But he played it, but then he really criticised it. So we've got a couple of adverts coming up, and we've got some more great music to come. So we're nearly at the end of the first hour of the show.
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0: And that was Heaven Knows by The Pretty Reckless. They got some good music out at the moment. Some of their new ones are really good. So good afternoon to you, Kai. Hello, Dan. Just got back from Hastings Escapades, liking the Trivium. That was unexpected to turn on to. And you missed Baby Metal, though, Kai. That was just before that, I think. And yep, good to see you yesterday too. Carol and Richie Truffle are in the house as well. Good afternoon to you. And Emma says, afternoon, Dan. Been online all day but occupied. Now sitting in the car waiting to meet Phil Miles after his weekend camping. And yes, it was far too warm inside the Carlisle last night. Much more pleasant sitting outside. Yes, it was, sadly, but you can't see the bands out there. I did see you buzzing around but didn't manage to catch up. Good to see the Carlisle buzzing. It was, absolutely. So I think we're going to go into the weather now, and I think it's going to be an easy weather forecast for the next week or so.
1: Hastings Rock weather.
0: So in excess of 20 degrees today. So looking at the next few days, looking ahead to the next week, it's a mixture of sunny intervals and it says occasional showers. Temperature should remain pleasant, generally between 18 and 22 degrees across East Sussex. And into next week, it looks like it's going to be in excess of 24, looking at this. It's updated, or I've got the wrong area, one of the two. It's going to be a hot week anyway.
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So one band didn't actually make it to Download Festival, and that was Drowning Pool. And they were scheduled to perform on the Opus stage at Download on Saturday the 13th. However, severe transatlantic travel disruptions caused significant doubt, and they were ultimately forced to cancel their appearance, much to the disappointment of fans. The American rock band had a chaotic time getting across the Atlantic, while an official replacement had to be arranged by the festival to fill their early afternoon slot. So although they didn't show up, I'm still going to play one of their songs a little bit later because it's a really good song. Speaking of Phil Miles, where is he? It's like he's disappeared. He's been camping for the weekend, apparently. But yeah, I haven't heard much from Phil Miles at all. Get him to send a messaging, or even better, get him to send us a song request in. So we are going to do a few requests after 6 o'clock in the last hour of the show. So send me a message, a text, or an email, and I'll get them on for you in the last hour of the show. So Girl from Mars next, and this is by Ash.

0: and that was POD, and that was Alive. So we're going to go down into a short ad break now, and we'll be back with some more music very shortly. And I've got so many jingles here that a little bit of speech there was to give me a little bit of time to find the correct one I want, but it's just disappeared. It's disappeared. I don't know where it is. There it is.
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And of course, there was Drowning Pool and Bodies. Good song, that is. Kai says, damn, the POD Alive track is one from my childhood. Haven't heard it in ages. Must not. Much nostalgia, absolutely. And yes, you did miss Baby Metal, but he said he'll listen to it on catch up. Yeah, I'll make sure it's all edited on catch up very soon. One funny thing that happened yesterday, I'm going to tell you about. Now, as I was walking along the seafront from our mill towards the Carlisle, on a bench in front of me, I saw a good friend of mine who was coming down, who I work with, Rob, with his wife Lisa. Next to them was our main man Nick, Anya and Johnny. And apparently they were talking about me, because as I walked over, Anya said to me, we was just talking about you. And I said, I hope it's all good. And Rob, who was in front of me on the bench next to them, said, yeah, it was. So he was overhearing them talking about me. He said he was hoping that they were saying bad things about me and he can use it against me. So yeah, thanks for that, Rob. But yeah, he was overhearing them talking about me. But it was all good, apparently. So I'm sure they wouldn't talk about it in public if it wasn't. So that was Drowning Pool, Bodies. And I think the next song I'm going to do is a song request from Ali from Nicotine Wisdom. And the reason I'm going to play this is it's Alice in Chains and Rooster. And the reason I'm going to play this is because it's 6 minutes long and I can get out of this hot studio for a couple of minutes, get a bottle of water, and normal service will be resumed. So this is for you, Ali.

And that was for Ali, Alice in Chains, and their song Rooster. Good song, that is. Thank you for that. And if you do want a song request on after 6 o'clock, we're going to play some music that you want to hear. So comment on the Facebook page, send me an email, dj@hastingsrock.co.uk, or you can text on 07441 120877. But remember to leave your name, because it doesn't tell you who it is, it's just got a number. So looking ahead at the next week on Hastings Rock, now obviously you can go onto the website hastingsrock.co.uk and you can find the full schedule there. But coming up this evening, straight after me, is Kevin Hilton, Screen Rock, Film, TV and Games Music. That's always good. Cat Cataway, Catch Chat with Kaylee Dobinson, which first aired on the 28th of the 5th, 26. And I listened to that one actually a little while ago, and one thing she says in there, which I totally agree with, I don't know if Kaylee's listening or not, one of the questions Kat asks her is, does she call herself a radio DJ or a radio presenter? And the reason she said radio presenter, because we present a show, and I totally agree with that, because a DJ to me mixes music, and I can't mix. I've got mixing decks and I can't mix for anything. I've tried, and getting it right is terrible. There is an auto feature on there which just does do it, which I think you can get away with, but I'm no good at that. But yes, I would totally agree with that. It is a radio presenter, because you're putting a show together, you're not just mixing music, although there is an art to that clearly, because I can't do it. And at 9 o'clock, Mark Nielsen, Let the Good Times Roll. And Monday is a busy day as well, so be sure to be tuned in. Simon Vaness Breakfast Show from 6, Phil Wood Melodic Rock Show, and that is a catch-up. Robo Jock is on from 12 o'clock, 2 hours of classic rock, and then catch-up show from Tony Davis, and that was from the 16th of June. Nick Thomas, always like listening to his shows on a Monday evening rock show, and Kai Simpson follows that straight after with Monday's Metal Mix. So check out the website for the full schedule. And next we're going to play Until the Day I Die, and this is by Story of the Year, again another group that was at Download last weekend. Mr. Scream.

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1: Greetings, Nick here. This coming Monday, I'll be presenting the Monday Night Rock Show at 7 o'clock. I'll be playing the top five in the current rock singles chart. I'll have the two long songs and your requests. That's this coming Monday at 7 p.m. with me, Nick Thomas.
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So Carol approves of my Alice on a Sunday, so cheers for that, you're welcome. And Martin's texted in as well, and he says, bodies, get in, enjoyed Drowning Pool on Thursday at the Delawar, been thinking about a request, how about Absolute Power by Parkway Drive, no expletives in that that I'm aware of. Yeah, I'll get that on for you after six, not a problem. And that was a new release by Theory of a Dead Man, and it was called Barricade, and that was from April this year. And the second new release that I've chosen is by Violet Grohl, and it's called Cool Buzz, and she has unleashed her next single from her debut album, describing Cool Buzz as a song which pokes fun at moral inconsistencies in punk guys who preach progressive politics but then in their own musical spaces won't let women have a chance. She's an American alternative rock singer and eldest daughter of Foo Fighters frontman and former Nirvana drummer Dave Grohl, and this one was released in April as well this year.

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1: Yes, be sure to get over to the website and submit your top 10 songs. And there we are putting together the brand new Hastings Rock Listener Top 50. So get yours on there. Haven't done mine yet, but I'm going to do that soon. So the next song we're going to play is another band who was at Download last weekend. And they are called Loan and the Seed That Dreamed of Its Own Creation. It's all a bit heavy this afternoon. I think we need some lighter tracks in the last hour.

So that was the band Loan, the seed that dreamed of its own creation. So we've got about 10 minutes left of the second hour of the show, and we've got one more hour after this. Now, in that hour, I'm going to play your song request, but alongside your song request, I'm throwing back to one of the first shows I ever did on radio a few years ago, and it's a playlist which at the time a lot of the songs on there I really, really liked. And music, your music changes as you go along, and you get ideas from other people we message in, and you the listeners, and it's quite a good playlist. So I'm going to go back to this playlist, and I think it was the actual very first playlist I had when I started radio, and there's quite a few good songs on there. So in between your music that you're going to send in to me this evening, I'm going to play them, and I'm going to play this playlist in between, so see what you think. So I've got two more songs before we get to the top of the hour, and the second to last one I'm going to play from the Download weekend last weekend is a song from Daughtry called Over You.

That was Daughtry, Over You. And the last song we're going to play from the Download Festival last weekend is Hailstorm, and this is I Miss the Misery.

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0: 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Not only rock and roll, but songs that made the pop chart, and rhythm and blues and soul and every genre in between. 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I'll be giving you some of the stories behind the songs. 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

0: So that was Blondie, and that was one of the very, well, the very first song I played in my first ever playlist. And that was One Way or Another. So I'm going to do your requests now. So send them through to me. And we're also going to throw back to my...
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0: Well, 3-4 years ago when I...

Good song that is. That was for you, Martin and Sonia. And so for the last hour, we're going to go a little bit lighter for a Sunday evening. And I haven't forgotten, Alex, your song. It says anything by Quo, Purple, ZZ Top, Thin Lizzy, George Thorogood. That was my dad's thing. So I'm going to play Whiskey in a Jar, and this is a Thin Lizzy's version.

Some good suggestions coming in on the Hastings Rock Facebook page. Get your requests in there of lighter songs for the last hour and we'll get them on for you.

Right, it was Thin Lizzy and Whiskey in the Jar, and that was for you, Alex. And the next request we've got through is from Angela, and she says, something lighter for after six, Wild Side of Life by the Mighty Quo. So, yes, we'll get that on next.

And the next request we have in is from John Harding, and he says, "Hi Dan, something lighter for later could be Fossil Song by Rosalind Cunningham." So yes, we're going to play that next.

in my dates. And that was Rosalind Cunningham, and that was for John. And Carol Truffle says, could I suggest some Marilyn Manson version of Personal Jesus? Love it. Yeah, of course. Yeah, let's get that on next.

0: Thank you for that, Carol. I've not actually heard that version before, but I quite like it. And I like the original as well by Depeche Mode. But that is a good song. The next one I'm going to choose, this is a request of mine, and I can't believe I haven't played this. I know I've only been here 3-4 weeks, but anyone who knows me and has listened to my other shows will know that I quite frequently play this. Well, I've actually chosen two songs. One's from a local band, and one is one that I just really, really like, and I think it's a good Sunday afternoon song.
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0: It's the Cranberries and Zombie.

that was The Cranberries, and that is Zombie. Now, I've got a mission for you. You've got half an hour. We've got half an hour left of the show. It's now 6:30, and I want an end-of-the-show song, but it's got to be all to do with Mondays, or how to describe Mondays, or going back to work, or school, or wherever you're going, or the feeling of a Sunday night going into Monday. So put your messages on the Facebook page or send me a text. Martin said he's enjoyed the first 2 hours of the show. Excellent. Yes, I can see where this is going. Hopefully you're going to enjoy the last hour as well. So there's half an hour left, and remember, I want a song for the end of the show that's all to do with Mondays. Like last week, I think it was last week or the week before, I did the Boomtown Rats and I Don't Like Mondays. So something similar to that. Send your messages through, and the best one I will choose for the end of the show song. Now, the next song I'm going to play is another choice of mine, and I've not played this one on here, and it's a little bit of country rock, and it's by a local band that I know very well called Buckle and Boots, and I've been following them for a long time, and that music is absolutely brilliant. And I know Kat caught up with them recently. I did a gig at the Carlisle upstairs where Kat was as well, and she bumped into them and they were doing line dancing, and I saw her wander over to them, and since then she's been playing their music. But they've got some really good songs, and if you are on or if you have got Spotify, just type in Buckle and Boots and listen to some of their music. It's really, really good. So this is one of my personal favourites, and this is Slow Down Honey by Buckle and Boots.

It was the brilliant Buckle and Books with Slow Down Honey, and Kai wants to hear Megadeth, Dawn Patrol, and it's short and not very heavy. Is this your not very heavy or my not very heavy?

All right, you was right, Kai. So that was at Dawn Patrol, and that was by Megadeth. That was for Kai. Now, that was a short song, 1 minute 50, but there is a much shorter song, and apparently it's 1.316 seconds long. And I've not heard this, so I'm going to try and find it and play it, and it's called You Suffer by English grindcore band Napalm Death, officially holding the Guinness World Record, and the track is exactly 1.316 seconds long. The song was released in 1989 on a 7-inch split single and consists of only a heavily distorted guitar chord, a scream, and a drum hit. Let's see how that works out. Hold on, let's find it. Here. And that was it. Okay, that classes as a song. I'm going to head back to my original playlist now. This was one of the first playlists that I ever played on my first radio show. And the next song in this playlist is an ELO song, Don't Bring Me Down.

That was Blue Oyster Cult and Don't Fear the Reaper. So I've had a few text messages come in. Nick, I missed your messages. I think I've been hovering over them with other windows open, and suddenly I've had all the messages come through. So I do apologise. So I'm just going through now. So School's Out for the Summer, last song. Yes, I will get that on for the last song of the show. I was fearing your show might be a Father's Day special with Boney M, Daddy Cool. So yeah, I'm going to go through the messages properly in a second, but I'm just going to play one more song from one of my very first playlists, and this is from The Knack, and this is My Sharona, and we've got about 12 minutes left.

And that was My Sharona by The Knack. So we've only got about seven, eight minutes left. And I'm going to play this one for Nick, and it's called Daddy Cool by Boney M. My Labrador's literally just burst into the studio. He's been outside because it's cooler out there, but he's just come in and laid down on the sofa that's behind me. I've just put a picture of him up on the page. I've only ever worked with one screen when I've been doing radio, and I've got three in here now, and it proves that I do need a fourth one. Teach me for hovering over the emails rather than actually clicking on the email tab.

And that was a suggestion by Nick. So good evening to you, Nick. And we're nearly at the end of the show. We've got chance for just one more song, which I'm going to play. I've ignored Nick all evening. He first messaged in at 6:10. So apologies for that. I need to know. I need to click on the actual tab rather than just hovering over it, because it didn't look like there was any come through. So there was no more that I missed, though, thankfully. So we're going to play Schools Out for the Summer, but you could have also had for the last song of the evening, I Don't Like Mondays, Boomtown Rats. We've done that. Monday by the Mamas and Papas, classic 60s harmony track addressing the upcoming weekday blues. And one thing I will say is I actually quite enjoy my job, so I don't see Sunday evening like I used to, and I actually quite look forward to it. We have a laugh at work. There's lots of people there, and one of the directors of the company is listening. So, of course we like it. So the last song of the evening we're going to play is Alice Cooper, and this is Schools Out. So thank you for all your messages. I hope you enjoyed the 3-hour show. I'm sweating. I can't wait to go and sit in the garden and have a beer. And it is Monday tomorrow, so hope you all have a good rest of the weekend, and I will be back here next week for a 2-hour show on Sunday, 5 till 7. So see you then. And I've totally lost the song. Here we go.

0: Thank you for all your messages on the Facebook page as well. It does mean a lot to us when we're doing our live shows. It shows someone's listening. And hopefully you're enjoying it as well. So stay tuned to Hastings Rock. There's loads coming up next.
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Now on Hastings Rock Radio, it's Screen Rock with Kevin Hilton, playing the best in music from films, TV shows and games, but not necessarily from the best films, TV shows and games.

Who Made Who by AC/DC from their 1986 album of the same name, which was the soundtrack to that year's Maximum Overdrive, the only film directed by Stephen King so far. It was based on King's short story Trucks, about the inhabitants of the typical small town in the middle of nowhere in America trying to survive when vehicles and machines come to life and turn against them. It flopped both critically and commercially. King later admitted that he was, quote, coked off his head while making it, and even the rumoured directorial contributions by George A. Romero couldn't save it. The AC/DC soundtrack was made up of largely old songs, including Hell's Bells and You Shook Me All Night Long, with only Who Made Who and two instrumentals being specially written for the film. But Who Made Who is a good standalone track and a good start for another Screen Rock with me, Kevin Hilton. Welcome along, good to have your company. Coming up on the show, the anniversaries of the first film appearances of Hannibal Lecter and Tom Cruise's Maverick, new music from John Carpenter, and a tribute to the late Anthony Head, along with tracks by Rainbow, Alan Price, Randy Newman and Paul McCartney. Plus the same tune, different show slots, which features a song about a black and white member of the Crow family that appeared in both a gentle metal detecting comedy and a Northumberland set detective series. Before all that, a brilliant theme for a not so brilliant TV show.

Wonderful stuff. The theme to The Persuaders, with that very distinctive John Barry style of the Moog synthesizer and the cymbalum, an Eastern European instrument similar to the

hammered dulcimer. That combination gave the theme a mysterious but also wistful tone that didn't really match the slightly campy, frivolous nature of the adventures of Roger Moore and Tony Curtis as Lord Brett Sinclair and Danny Wilde, a pair of rich playboys who are pressurised into becoming fighters for justice by a retired judge played by Lawrence Naismith. The series ran for 24 episodes in 1971 into 1972. And while it was popular in the UK, it completely failed to crack the American market, which was really the target of the whole production. You can still catch it on ITVX and also Amazon Prime. John Barry's theme, which peaked at number 13 in the charts in 1972, and the opening credits are probably the things that most people remember about the show. From light-hearted hokum to a much more serious depiction of crime and detection that made a murderous cannibalistic psychiatrist a cultural phenomenon, and a film that celebrates its 40th anniversary this year.

Iron Butterfly and their anthem, In a Gada da Vida. Yes, I know it's the single version, but I've a lot to cram into the show and didn't have room for the full 8 minutes. That longer version plays over the climatic scenes of Michael Mann's Manhunter, the 1986 adaptation of Thomas Harris's novel Red Dragon. It starred William Peterson as Will Graham, an FBI profiler hunting for the deranged serial killer, the Tooth Fairy, chillingly but also sympathetically played by Tom Noonan, who sadly died in February, aged 74. Graham is both aided and hindered in his search by Dr. Hannibal Lecter, the equally disturbed but highly intelligent former psychiatrist whom Graham brought to justice, albeit at great personal risk and cost to himself. Lecter was played by Brian Cox. And even today, it's a divisive performance. Most people I know prefer Anthony Hopkins' portrayal, but while he did make the role his own and he is scary and magnetic, I do think it occasionally borders on pantomime villain. For me, Cox is much more understated and unnerving, which makes Lecter more threatening. What do you think? Are you for Hopkins, Lecter, or Cox's take on the character? Let me know in the Facebook thread. Before Iron Butterfly, it was Graham's theme, written and performed by Michael Rubini, from the soundtrack of Manhunter, which also featured tracks by The Reds, Red 7, and Shriek Back. Now on Screen Rock, it's time for new music from someone who is not only one of my favourite film directors, but also a favourite composer of film music.

That's Lord of the Underground by John Carpenter with Cody Carpenter and Daniel Davis. The last film Carpenter directed was 2010's The Ward, which was effectively tense, if a little predictable, but carried off with his usual style and flourishes, although he didn't compose the score for it. Since then, Carpenter has concentrated mainly on music, including the Lost Themes series and re-recording his back catalogue with Cody and Daniel. He has also put his name to a series of graphic novels published by his wife and producer, Sandy King. His latest project, Cathedral, is effectively the soundtrack album to a graphic novel, with a story based on a dream that Carpenter had about a series of murders in an abandoned church. Both the album and the book are due for release in August, with Lord of the Underground being the lead single from the soundtrack. And as Carpenter himself has said, it is the most metal thing he's ever done, although I would say that the theme to In the Mouth of Madness, which featured some cracking guitar by Dave Davis, father of Daniel Davis, and of course formerly of the Kinks, I think that does come in sort of a close second to Lord of the Underground. From graphic novels to video games, with an old track for a new game.

Sensitive to Light, from Rainbow's third album, Long Live Rock and Roll, which came out in 1978, when the band centred around Ritchie Blackmore, Ronnie James Dio and Cozy Powell, although Bob Daisley was also on that on bass. Sensitive to Light is one of the tracks, along with the songs by Joy Division, Iggy Pop, The Jesus and Mary Chain, Portishead, Susie and the Banshees and Devo, that feature on the recent video game mixtape. You're listening to Screen Rock on Hastings Rock Radio with me, Kevin Hilton. Still to come, music from Buffy the Vampire Slayer, Oh Lucky Man, Toy Story, Top Gun and a clunker starring Paul McCartney. Plus, same track, different shows. But now, back to the 90s and one of the biggest TV shows of that decade.

That takes me back. The extended version of the theme from hit medical drama ER, written by James Newton Howard. Howard's other credits include The Fugitive, Peter Jackson's King Kong, Batman Begins, and The Hunger Games and Fantastic Beasts series. ER made a star of George Clooney, of course, but we shouldn't forget Anthony Edwards, Laura Innes, Juliana Margulies, Eric LaSalle, and Noah Wyle. And Noah Wyle celebrated his 55th birthday on the 4th of June and is now back as a doctor in the TV series The Pitt. Time now for same tune, different shows.

atmospheric stuff. The Unthanks and their version of the Davy Dodds song, Magpie. It's featured in both Mackenzie Crook's Detectorists and an episode of the Brenda Blethyn-led detective drama Vera. The song includes the old rhyme about magpies and the superstitious meaning when you see various numbers of magpies out when you go walking. And that was something that was also used as part of the theme for ITV's answer to Blue Peter.

As anybody who grew up and watched TV in the 1970s will know, that's the theme from Magpie, the children's magazine programme that was intended as the cooler equivalent of the BBC's Blue Peter. The show ran from 1968 to 1980 and featured presenters including Susan Stranks, Tony Bastable, Mick Robertson and Jenny Hanley. The signature tune was performed by the Murgatroyd Band, which in reality was the Spencer Davis Group under a slightly silly pseudonym. There was some sad news with the announcement that the actor and singer Anthony Head had died at the age of 72. His career included appearances in Ted Lasso, Merlin, Little Britain, The Inbetweeners, The Split and Doctor Who. Like most people, I was first aware of him in the Gold Blend coffee ads from the 1980s, but latterly, for me and many other fantasy TV fans, Anthony Stewart Head will always be Rupert Giles, watcher to Vampire Slayer Buffy Summers.

in the way. I'm just standing in the way. Anthony Head and Standing, from the soundtrack of the Buffy the Vampire Slayer musical episode Once More with Feeling. And that proved that he certainly had a great, you know, very sensitive, quite fragile voice, although he also took on the stage role of Dr. Frankenfurter in the Rocky Horror Show. But also, what, so I rewatched a few episodes when I heard the sad news, and Anthony Head's performances in Buffy as Giles really anchor the whole series. So it's a great performance. I would recommend you going back if you're a fan and watching some of those old shows. This is Screen Rock on Hastings Rock Radio, wishing Malcolm McDowell a happy 82nd birthday.

The title song to 1973's Oh Lucky Man, the middle segment of the trilogy of State of the Nation films that Malcolm McDowell made with director Lindsay Anderson, the first and third entries being If and Britannia Hospital. McDowell, who also wrote the story for Oh Lucky Man, is famous for appearing in many, many other films, including A Clockwork Orange, Time After Time, Caligula, and the remake of Cat People. The music for Oh Lucky Man was written and performed by Alan Price, who appears in the opening credit sequence of the film performing the title song with his band in a studio, watched by Malcolm McDowell and Lindsay Anderson. That idea was borrowed many years later for the opening sequence of the now-forgotten 90s crime drama Cop Rock, A Rare Turkey by writer-producer Stephen Bochco. The show tried to combine the procedural style of Bochco's hits Hill Street Blues and NYPD Blue with music, but it didn't really work, even though the songs were written by that witty and highly talented musical genius, Randy Newman.

The Ballad of the Three Amigos, performed by Steve Martin, Chevy Chase and Martin Short, stars of the 1986 comedy western The Three Amigos. The music was written by Randy Newman in collaboration with composer Elmer Bernstein. And before that, it was Randy Newman again with the now classic song You've Got a Friend in Me from the first Toy Story movie. But it's also going to feature in the new sequel, Toy Story 5. Can you believe it? And from animated toys, we go to Sky God Fighter Pilots.

The Top Gun Anthem, written and played by Harold Faltermeyer, with some stirring guitar work by Steve Stevens, probably best known as Billy Idol's guitarist and songwriting partner. Top Gun is one of the archetypal films of the 80s and celebrates its 40th anniversary this year. But clearly the old formula and the character still worked in this century, because Top Gun Maverick was an equally big hit back in 2022. And thoughts of those aerial heroics bring us to the end of another edition of Screen Rock on Hastings Rock Radio with me, Kevin Hilton. I hope you found something you enjoyed tonight in the usual eclectic mix of songs and scores. I'll be back in 2 weeks' time. I'll leave you with a track from the soundtrack to Paul McCartney's 1984 Vanity Project, Give My Regards to Broad Street. It seemed to be an attempt to make a caper movie. The plot was based around the master tapes to Paul's new album going missing. But the critics slaughtered it, and even the soundtrack album was fairly lackluster, with mostly new versions of old Beatles, Wings and solo songs. But it did give us the single No More Lonely Nights, which reached number 2 in the UK charts. Listen out for the very David Gilmour guitar work by David Gilmour, which is one of the best things about the track. Till next time, good night, take care, bye. I can

Welcome to Couch Chat, an episode that forms part of a series of shows made exclusively for Hastings Rock. Each show, I'm joined by a Hastings Rock DJ, present or past, to talk about them, the station, and the music they love. Their intro, their music, my questions, because my cat curiosity.

0: What an absolutely beautiful version of that song. Hello, Kaylee.
1: Hello, Kat.
0: How are you?
1: I'm rather well, yes.
0: This is nice.
1: I know.
0: I've been quite looking forward to yours because of the style of music that you listen to.
1: Oh, excellent.
0: And I have to say, looking at your playlist, it does not disappoint.
1: It is every bit of me.
0: So I don't know how many Cat's Chats you've listened to. Probably not very many. I know they're on at an awkward time for some people.
1: I've listened to some of the ones you sent me, though. You did send me a couple, which was very kind.
0: And it's a surprise because you look at someone and think, like, that's the type of music that you are. And then they throw in a song. Kai's one. He started with Green Day.
1: Like, yes. What? Yeah, and then he revealed that it was his favourite song when he was 7 years old or something. Yeah. And I nearly threw up.
0: Because it was just yesterday or something.
1: Yeah.
0: So, yeah, but yours is exactly what I expected it to be, I think, apart from your last song, which we will get to near the end. And that was a joy. So how are you?
1: I'm very well. For once, I'm not ill.
0: No, it's lovely. I love this. We are going to have a lot of laughter, I think.
1: I think we will.
0: Show.
1: Yes.
0: So let's start from the beginning. Little Kaylee.
1: Little Kaylee.
0: Were you always into folk music?
1: No, actually. That is a very recent development, I would say, within the last five-ish years. Sort of coincided with when I started going to the shanty sessions in the old town.
0: Yeah.
1: So I got really into the sea songs, and then it spread out a little bit further into other types of folk song. And then I met my other half, who you also know, and he's super into folk music as well. So it just sort of boomed from there, really.
0: Right.
1: I would say the furthest my toes were dipped into folk before that was with Blackmore's Night, which is still kind of folk rock. So it was a very delicate start.
0: So why did we play that song? Why did we just play Oak and Ash and Thorn in that particular version?
1: I love that version of that track. I always play it on my May Day show because it just feels so May to me. But also, it's one of my partner's favourite songs. He was the one that introduced it to me. So.
0: That version, The Longest Johns.
1: Yeah, that version.
0: Yeah. So did you know who the Longest Johns were before?
1: No.
0: Okay.
1: So I found them through him.
0: Oh, I see.
1: A lot of my playlist is very much like that, actually. There's people behind. And I'm basically a canvas of all the people that have shared music with me in my lifetime, which is...
0: But I think that's the best way to learn music.
1: Oh, yeah.
0: Because you've always been into rock. I've always been aware of you as another listener. I was always a listener, and I know you, your mum, but always listeners. Yeah. Can you pinpoint a moment where it started, or was it just there every May?
1: I think, well, actually, much like Kai, my sort of real interest in rock started with Green Day and Linkin Park specifically. They were my two favourites when I was a teenager.
0: Weirdly, not on this list today.
1: I know, not on this list today. I didn't include them. I've included much more. Actually, one of my oldest favourite band on there is a few tracks in.
0: Okay.
1: I was 15 when I found them, so.
0: Okay. You are going to have to announce most of these because I can't pronounce most of these.
1: Absolutely.
0: Or I would if you told me, but obviously. So when did you start? Because obviously rock is rock, and rock's just such a huge...
1: It's vast. Absolutely vast.
0: But the Jack and the Green stuff you're involved with and everything through work, that's been longer, yes or no?
1: Actually, no. So Jack and the Green, I've only been helping with that for about 3 years.
0: Oh, right.
1: So I've always lived in Hastings, and I've always absolutely loved it.
0: Yeah.
1: I just had no idea how to be involved, and then I just met people, again, through Shanty Night, who were already involved, and we're like, oh, well, come help out. And I was like, oh, cool, okay, I will.
0: Nice.
1: So it was, without knowing people originally, you kind

0: they didn't know how to get into it. It's much easier now because they've got volunteer coordinators and things that
1: and
0: do that sort of thing.
1: And everything's on the internet now, isn't it?
0: Yeah.
1: And even when we had Facebook, say, 10 years ago, it wasn't used in the same vein as it is now.
0: Yeah, absolutely.
1: Wow, I didn't realise this. Oh, my gosh.
0: I know.
1: So, really, the Hastings Rock Kaylee that we know as the DJ is, in fact, the folk rock DJ and Kaylee that you've just become as long as you've been
0: pretty
1: on Hastings
0: much.
1: Rock, really.
0: Yeah, yeah. I think when I first started DJing, which was only 2 years ago.
1: Yeah. Your first broadcast was 2024, wasn't it? Same as mine.
0: It was, yes, of course it was. Yeah. And I was thinking about folk at that point and thinking, oh, I don't know if I can bring that in yet. I'm not sure. I'm not sure I know enough. Yeah, I'm not sure it will fit.
1: Well, you always sound like you know enough. You sound like you really know what
0: you're
1: talking
0: about. I've
1: done
0: a lot of exploration since then. So
1: just through sheer joy and enjoyment of it.
0: Absolutely.
1: That's wonderful. I love that. Well, should we play? Should we play one? What would you like to play? A quick introduction.
0: Well, should we go? Oh, it's a little bit heavier than the first one, so we'll go straight into that second one we've got there, I think. Because Leprous are, I always say that we're Rammstein, my favourite band, but Leprous do compete very, very closely with them because I love them both so much. And it's prog, not folk. So a completely different vein of music there. I discovered Leprous through one of my exes that didn't end very well, as you can imagine, because it's not a thing anymore.
1: But Leprous remains.
0: But Leprous remains. Nice. I sometimes refer to them as the divorce band. I got them.
1: I love that. That's great. Let's have a listen.

0: Wow, what a voice.
1: I know. He's got an amazing voice, Einar Solberg. I never stop going on about it when I play him.
0: I do listen to your show, honestly. But obviously, things happen and we dart in and out. As you can see, we've got these in every... I won't say her name. She'll just start talking to us and that'll be really awkward. But we have one in every room in the house. Mm. And it's literally because I'm at that stage in my life now where I forget something and I'll walk in and I'll say her name and tell her to add sugar to the shopping list or something.
1: Yeah,
0: you know?
1: Yeah.
0: So she's really handy because as we walk in and out of rooms, you can tell who's been in the room because I'll ask for one radio station and you'll ask for another. So we do, you know, they're normally on, but we're in and out, we're doing stuff.
1: I mean, that's the same for me. I think for a lot of all the other DJs as well, we listen to it a lot, but sometimes it's just in the background. Sometimes we're just busy with our own stuff, you know.
0: Exactly. But it is nice to try and listen to our colleagues and our friends.
1: Definitely.
0: So yes, presenter or DJ?
1: We've sort of landed on presenter, I think.
0: Yeah.
1: Because we did a bit of prep in the song just now to try and figure this out. Because I wasn't sure DJ or presenter initially, and then thought about the definitions of the two. And like you say, probably more presenter, because what we are doing is producing a show and presenting the music to you rather than DJing just a list of songs. Do you know what I mean?
0: Yeah.
1: I would say presenter.
0: So you're enjoying it. You started, your first broadcast was May 2024.
1: It was, yeah.
0: And you did the playlist to start with, didn't you?
1: I did, a regular
0: show on the playlist.
1: And I was the first voice on the pilot as well.
0: Yeah.
1: Which was quite something.
0: Yeah. Well, yeah, because you sort of did the shutdown that wasn't a shutdown, didn't you?
1: Yeah, I did. That was last year, I think. So my sort of second May, rather than being the first voice, I was the last voice of the not quite shutdown, because obviously we started online and everything.
0: Yeah,
1: yeah. And yeah.
0: That's amazing. And are you enjoying it?
1: Oh, God, yeah. Yeah, I love it. I wish I could do more, to be honest with you.
0: Do you ever wonder how you took so long to get into it?
1: Sometimes, yes. I don't really know. I think I asked, before I became a DJ/presenter, whatever we want to call ourselves, I remember asking Ralph about it several years prior, because I was interested.
0: But oh,
1: was,
0: right.
1: Yeah, and I don't know if that's what inspired...
0: Did he just say no, or
1: what? Well, he said about recording an audition tape and sending it in, which I did do, and then never heard anything.
0: Okay,
1: and I'm not sure if maybe that being in the bank somewhere is what made Tony then ask me, hey, would you want to have a go at recording an advert?
0: Yeah, well, they put a thing out, didn't they? I think it was either online or they mentioned it on the Facebook page or something. So where do you see yourself now in DJing? I mean, you've obviously started the folk show, which is fantastic, and around special occasions, especially May, you do an amazing Jack and the Green one. Would you say that you have brought music to Hastings Rock that maybe wasn't here before? Or would you say you're responsible for a...
1: Yeah, definitely.
0: For a reinvent of the genre, almost.
1: Yes. I mean, obviously there are other DJs that play some of the stuff that I've played before, but so much of it is brand new to the station because we've not done folk before.
0: No.
1: Just like I said to you, it took a while for me to consider whether or not it was appropriate to have on Hastings Rock, but it's worked. So.
0: Always. I think there was the old school, rock is rock is rock is rock, but actually rock is also metal, rock is also hard rock. So why can't rock be folk rock and country rock and jazz rock and blues
1: absolutely.
0: Rock?
1: Absolutely. Yeah, it all fits.
0: Rock is rock.
1: Because, I mean, us and all of our listeners have such a diverse taste, don't they?
0: Yeah. And we're getting new listeners all the time, which is lovely. So a newer one to you.
1: Yes.
0: Tell us about this one.
1: This is Nimue, and anyone who does listen to the folk show absolutely knows the title just by me saying it and which song is going to come up, because I think I've played it probably about 4 or 5 times now because I just love it. It was new last year on their new album Hex, and I played it as part of the album play that I do on there. And much like Oak, Ash and Thorn, it's just got this, it fills you up with this warmth and joy and light. There's something about it that makes you want to go into a field and spin around and just have fun in nature. If a song gets me like that, it's stuck with me forever.
0: Okay, well, let's have a go.

0: I like it. I'm liking your show. I knew I'd like your show. I'm so pleased this is working. I feel like I want to ask you a million more questions, but I also really want to hear the next song.
1: Ah, yes. Actually, not too far away from the... I've gone for an accessible version of Heilung, because there's a lot of Heilung that is really strange, and I'm not sure how people vibe with it, you know. But Anawana, the next track, is very easy to listen to. It's sort of like a good gateway into Heilung, actually.
0: Okay. Well, should we just have it and talk about it afterwards?
1: Yeah, let's do it.

0: Absolutely stunning. What does that mean to you? Because obviously this show's about you. How did that work its way into your playlist?
1: So, Heilung, I think actually I was listening to The Hue, which of course we all discovered through Phil. I was listening to them, or watching their videos actually on YouTube, and in the what you might like bar next to it, the top picture was Heilung, and it was a completely different song. It had a picture of the lead vocalist, the female vocalist, in her outfit, where she's just all in white with these huge antlers on her head. Yeah, her sort of face covered in this beautiful headdress, and I thought that looks really interesting. I'm gonna listen to that. And then, hey presto, I found Heilung and loved it, because they do a lot of historical stuff. Okay. So a lot of their music is based on historical artifacts and manuscripts and things like that. So it sounds very ancient, even though it's modern music, and it's right up my street.
0: So when they say don't judge a book by its cover, you can judge an artist by its picture. Yeah.
1: Yes, I did in that instant. Yeah.
0: Basically, if it's got antlers or really good head makeup, good face makeup, or something really witchy or really
1: She looks like a high priestess, and I was like, I want a bit of that.
0: Something
1: thank you.
0: Nice and Celtic. And I have actually got a question for you.
1: Okay.
0: That's just come to mind. So I said something to you the other day, and you looked astounded at me that I would make such a mistake, because I referred to something as pagan.
1: Oh,
0: when
1: yes.
0: I meant Celtic, but even still, you said something.
1: Well, I think we were talking about Jack and the Green, which
0: is Belgium anyway, isn't it? Belgium.
1: No, that's the Giants. Oh,
0: okay.
1: It's all
0: I
1: different
0: love the
1: things.
0: Giants. The Giants make me so happy.
1: That's the thing with Jack and the Green. It's so many different things all thrown into a big melting pot. But the actual original version of it was the milkmaids and sweeps that were in the front of the procession.
0: Yeah, yeah.
1: It's there because of them. The original procession was just milkmaids and sweeps.
0: So
1: on
0: the sweeps
1: are
0: all meant to be good luck, aren't they? They're meant to bring good luck to
1: May Day was their official bank holiday, sort of Victorian Georgian era. And they spent the day building garlands that they would carry on their heads and possess them through the streets of London. And then eventually the garlands got so big that they started wearing them. Thus, the Jack was born.
0: So actually quite Saxon Christian almost, because in Victorian times you were mostly Christian and most people were.
1: So it's got no it was just them having a good time on their day off, because obviously people worked really hard back then. So it's kind of got no religious affiliation.
0: How did everything else get involved? Do you think that kind of association with folk music comes to those sorts of things because it has something about it?
1: I think it is the vibe.
0: Because a lot of our folk music, apart from the English stuff, obviously, which is going to completely ruin what I'm about to say, a lot of the music in that genre is Swedish, Nordic, something kind of very...
1: Yeah, the heavier side of things does tend to be sort of very Nordic. Vikings are obviously a huge thing that people love. People are obsessed with Vikings, aren't they? Pretty nasty people, actually, the historical Vikings. So.
0: And I love that you do that on your show as well. And when you set things straight, you kind of, this is historical, this is great, but actually, here's the origins of, and this is what we believe. And I just think you've brought so much more to Hastings Rock. Has Hastings Rock given you anything?
1: Oh, I think confidence, actually, I would say. Especially, although we're presenting right now to basically a computer screen, we know that there are people out there that will be listening or are listening live or whatever we're doing. I think it's given me confidence to just speak like a presenter to people, because at work, for example, I have to do training for groups of people, but training people that I've worked with for years, absolutely terrifying. Standing there with a PowerPoint having
0: even
1: to teach people.
0: Even though you know what you're doing?
1: Yeah, even though I know what the job is and what I need to teach them, absolutely terrifying. Oh, so much better at it now, because I've had all this radio practice, if you see what I mean.
0: Oh, I love that. So, that's really cool.
1: So I wouldn't have considered myself a particularly unconfident person in the first place, but there were insecurities there, as everyone does.
0: So your longevity with Hastings Rock is quite secure?
1: Yeah, I would say so. Yeah, definitely.
0: You're in it now.
1: Oh, yeah.
0: Forever.
1: We are all in, full dive.
0: Always folk. Is there anything you've kind of learned, anything else you've discovered and you think, oh, actually, I quite like to explore that?
1: Oh, I haven't really...
0: The only reason I ask is because I don't do my Saturday show anymore, but sometimes I do. And it's simply because doing country rock is one thing, but sometimes something comes along that isn't and I can't play it on my show.
1: Yes.
0: So I almost want to do a little kind of roundup of my own stuff and share. Again, it's about presenting. And actually, I really like this and maybe you guys will because you listen to me. Perhaps you're in there somewhere in the same style or some vein that perhaps you'll like this too, and then I can have a little one-off show. Didn't know if maybe, because you do your Friday request shows, maybe you were able to introduce things with that. Because obviously you don't always have a full show of requests.
1: Not necessarily, no. Sometimes, well, actually most of the shows that I've done for the request show, halfway through I've needed to ask people for second requests because there's not quite enough for a full show. But I do feel like with the request show, it's for the listeners more than it is for me. So putting too much of my own stuff in it is taking up their time.
0: Of course, yeah.
1: And I have all the time in the world. Yeah. I could do, if I could make as many shows as I wanted to, I could play all my music. And so it feels like I'm stealing their time if I don't give them everything they want, basically.
0: So any special shows then in the future could be a possibility?
1: Yes, there are always plans to do, so with the folk show specifically, I'd love to do a bit more with local artists and people, but I haven't got to that point yet where I can, because basically studio setup doesn't quite work for things like that. But yes, there are thoughts there.
0: Okay, so what happened next? Your teenage years, did you move on from Green Day and Linkin Park and so on and so forth? Where did you go? Because you're Hastings born and bred, aren't you?
1: Yes.
0: So you've always kind of been here.
1: Yes.
0: And the music scene's always been quite strong anyway.
1: It has.
0: So have you found yourself being influenced into other music as you got older? When you went through the teens, did you suddenly lash out and discover that you liked R&B or something?
1: No.
0: Imagine that. Good.
1: That's never really happened. Obviously, as a very, very young child, as most kids were in the 90s, it was all boy bands, you know, like Five and Westlife and all that kind of stuff, which I probably wouldn't really listen to now because it just hasn't aged very well.
0: But if it came on, would you know the words to at least one of each
1: to
0: of
1: a few
0: songs?
1: Of them, I probably would, It's muscle memory at this point.
0: Do you know what? I have no qualms about admitting to everybody that I love Backstreet Boys, you see. And I just do. So just own it, Kayleigh. Just be honest. You like Westlife, don't you?
1: No, not Westlife. I'll tell you who I do like. ABBA.
0: If you're getting down. ABBA's good. Everyone likes ABBA.
1: ABBA
0: you know,
1: is good.
0: Everyone I've interviewed so far loves ABBA. ABBA stands the test of time. And Brian Wilson from the Beach Boys.
1: Beach Boys I'm not so keen on.
0: No?
1: That's not my thing. No.
0: Appreciation for a good songwriter, though, right?
1: Yes. I don't know. Not my thing. No. I appreciate that they write their own songs. That I can always respect, because that's not always the case with a lot of modern artists. Yeah. I'll tell you who I do like, who would never be able to play on Hastings Rock at all. Mm. I really like Sia.
0: Do you?
1: Mm. Okay. Yeah, Mum hates her, which is hilarious.
0: Is she the one that wears her hair funny?
1: She always covers her face, which is like she's lashing out at the music industry for not producing music from women over 40.
0: So she's practically rock, just not in song.
1: But I do love her stuff. She writes it all herself. She obviously sings it all. She only got discovered by accident in the first place as well.
0: So the other thing Hastings Rock has given you is Phil Miles.
1: It's gifted us Phil Miles.
0: And I do know that you have acquired a few songs and a few bands and things. And we were talking, weren't we, about Hugh and your next song.
1: Well, this one was pre-Phil.
0: This is years before Phil. Well, that's what I was about to say, actually. This one I associate with both of you.
1: Mm.
0: So both of you seemed to play it all of a sudden at the same time. I don't know, they've been around for such a long time, but I didn't know that. Because I avoid hard stuff. I don't like it. It's not my thing. So all of a sudden, when he played it, it was one thing. But when you played it as well, I was like, okay, it must be something different. So I gave it a listen.
1: Yeah, so this is the band that I was 15 when I found Rammstein.
0: Amazing.
1: Through
0: Kerrang. Just a few years ago then. Through Kerrang? I can't even imagine you listening to that.
1: I know. Whoa. Yeah, I was a teenager all the time.
0: Wow.
1: We used to have sleepovers all the time at our friends' houses and things, and we would just constantly have Kerrang on in the background.
0: Angst and anxiety. Love that.
1: So that's how I found Rammstein, and I listened to the first track I found was Sonna, and I listened to it I think one day 14 times in one day. I absolutely loved it.
0: So why aren't we playing that?
1: We're not playing that one. I think because I wanted to go for something a bit different, and for one I've not actually played before, because there's a lot that I love that I've played a lot. So I thought, let's go for something a little bit different. Actually, Ram Lead, when I hear it on the album, it reminds me of when I went to go see them live, because I went for this specific tour, the Leaf Ad tour. I went to go see that, and it was incredible.

0: So Leprous and Rammstein are your favourite two bands.
1: They
0: and
1: are.
0: Depending on your mood as to which one's your favourite.
1: They shop and change.
0: How about then, have you got a favourite song?
1: I do. And choosing a favourite song freaks most people out, but I can always pick my number one, and it is Lunatic Souls' Summoning Dance.

0: It was nearly 10 minutes of sheer bliss for me.
1: Was it? Okay. It was...
0: But not quite your thing.
1: So, no, about 7 minutes in, I was waiting for Doctor Who to appear. There was something going on that really reminded me of the TARDIS. So we've actually had to take a couple of songs out because we've talked much. And there's also a song you forgot to send me. So at some point, we are going to hear a part two.
0: Yes.
1: There are a couple of presenters who've actually said that they'd be up for a part two.
0: Oh, so, yeah, definitely do a part two. There's so much more music could slot in there. So.
1: But it's nice because these were never designed to be personal. I don't want to know your history, your school, your whatever. But I do want to know your musical influences and how you got to where you are and where you think you're going. And I think we've just been chatting generally about the music because it's just so interesting.
0: Mm.
1: Honestly, as the only other female at the moment on...
0: I know
1: Anya's around, but she doesn't do a show where she speaks on the radio. Mm. So we are like the only and we're the two that do the weirdest specialist shows that are so outside the remits of rock, even though they're rock.
0: Yes, yeah.
1: And it's, I love this. I'm kind of hoping that we can get together. And you know who I am now, and I've got a studio, so you need to come up and we'll just...
0: We're bringing that sort of weird girl power to the stage, and that's what we're doing.
1: Oh no, she used the words girl power.
0: Child of the 90s, I can't...
1: Brings us really perfectly on to your final song.
0: Yes.
1: Which is the real careful flavor.
0: I know. Actually, listening to the playlist so far, a lot of it has had that same kind of vibe that I'm super, super into at the moment. Yeah. But I've picked Nick Kershaw because, well, that's mum. Mum brought Nick Kershaw to me.
1: Yes, mum.
0: She absolutely loves Nick Kershaw, and I can see why, because he's such a talented songwriter, and his music is absolutely amazing. Die Laughing, which is the track I've picked, she just appeared in the living room one day with a set of headphones and went, listen to this. And because, well, without getting into too much detail, it's almost like it could have been written about someone we both know.
1: Right.
0: Okay. And we both experienced the same things and went, do you know what, this song is just, it sort of makes us feel a bit sort of vindicated in how we feel.
1: So thank you very much, Colette Dobinson.
0: Yes.
1: And more so, thank you so very much, Kayleigh Dobinson. This has been a real
0: pleasure. It's been great.
1: We'll do it again sometime.
0: Oh, yeah, because this easily could have been 2 hours.
1: Yeah, until now, this is Nick Kershaw with Die Laughing.
0: It is.
1: Ciao, ciao, meow.
0: Bye.

0: story about the house in blue.
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Come on in. We're about to do this again for the 318th time. Can you believe it? 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We've since expanded to 30 stations in six countries. But let me tell you who we are. The show is Let the Good Times Roll. 2 hours and four decades of rock and roll and pop and soul from the first four decades in this history of rock and roll, the 50s, 60s, 70s, and 80s. My name is Mark Nielsen. The second hour is a theme hour, and this week, fathers and their sons or daughters for Father's Day. More on that later. The first hour, Jump Around the Decade, starts now on

The OJs. Love the bass line in that one. That's Anthony Jackson playing the bass with a wah-wah pedal, which I then ran through a phaser, giving it that swishing sound, sort of like on Tony Fisher's record, The Big Hurt, back in 59. For the Love of Money, written by Gamble and Huff, part of that Philly sound in 74. Top 10 for the OJs and getting the good times rolling this week with Vanilla Fudge, getting psychedelic. With that, Holland Dozier Holland Classic, originally done by the Supremes, of course. Carmine Appice, drummer for Rod Stewart in the 70s, but back in 67 he was drummer for Vanilla Fudge. He said that the band liked to listen to the lyrics, slow down the song, and try to emulate what the lyrics were saying. You Keep Me Hanging On is a hurting song, he says, and the Supremes version is faster. They sound happy on their song, but anybody who has lived through the situation, you're definitely not happy, says Carmine. You Keep Me Hanging On, I love that version from Vanilla Fudge, loud in the soft, back and forth. Top 10 in 67, top 20 in the UK and New Zealand. They weren't happy in this movie either. Meryl Streep and Jack Nicholson played a couple in crisis. In Heartburn, back in 86, Carly Simon wrote this song for that movie. Here's Coming Around Again, top 20. Hey.

Bobby Darin, he wrote it. It's his dream. Hoping and praying back in 59 for that dream lover. Good song. Top five in 59. And Dusty Springfield now with the dramatic beginning of her biggest hit. Number one in the UK. Top five stateside in 66. For You Don't Have to Say You Love Me.

Love Jones. Because you see, a Love Jones is when you love somebody very, very much, and you just can't seem to get yourself together. So says the Brighter Side of Darkness. They're from Chicago, and that's their biggest hit, Love Jones. Top 20 on the Hot 100 in 72. Yeah, you could have a Love Jones for another person, of course, or maybe even, I guess, for an inanimate object, maybe, like a basketball. Yeah, if that song sounded vaguely familiar, that's because Cheech and Chong parodied Love Jones with this one in 73. George Harrison on guitar.

I like that one. The record company thought it was too slow and too long to be successful. They did not want to release it as a single, but the band insisted, and that band was Ultravox, a new wave band from Britain. And the band was right. Vienna, the name of the song from 81, number 2 in the UK and New Zealand, number 1 in Ireland and Holland, top 20 in Australia. Here in the States, it did not chart, but that's a good one. Lots of different sections on that song that all come together to make a great record. But get this, in the UK, that song was voted favorite song ever to peak at number 2 on the charts. For 4 weeks, it was number 2. Kept out of number 1 by John Lennon with Woman, and Joe Dolce with Shut Up A Your Face. I remember playing that one in college radio back in 81. That was a novelty record. Apparently did very well in a lot of countries, including number 1 in the UK. Imagine that. One better than Vienna by Ultravox. Well, happy Father's Day to all the dads in the audience. It's Father's Day weekend here in the States, the UK as well, Ireland and Holland. In New Zealand and Australia, Father's Day is celebrated the first Sunday in September. But for right here, right now, we will include Kiwi and Aussie fathers too in our celebration, as this show is heard on the radio in all of those countries, and we're going to be doing a little Father's Day celebration of our own here on the radio in our second hour theme hour this week. Fathers and their kids. Famous fathers who sing and their son or daughter who also famously sings. We'll hear a song by the father and then a song by their famous son or daughter. So a Father's Day second hour theme hour about 30 minutes from now here on Let the Good Times Roll. My name is Mark Nielsen. Not quite 100% on the voice. Still struggling a little bit, but not as bad as last week. So thank you so much for indulging me in listening to this radio program. And guess what? We've got a theme song for the Just for Fun trivia question. That's right, boys and girls. Every time you hear this song at the bottom of the first hour, you know it's time for the Just for Fun trivia question. No cash prizes, no new cars or appliances or vacation trips if you get the right answer. Not even a pair of movie passes. Just a chance to test your pop culture knowledge from one of our four favorite decades, the 50s, 60s, 70s, or 80s. I'll give you the answer in a minute. I'll give you the question right now. What fear forced the organist for the band The Animals to leave the group? What fear forced the organist for the band The Animals to leave the group? If you have a fear of trying to come up with the right answer in a short amount of time, that would be a valid fear, as there's no more classic clips. We go right to the answer after this quick reminder.

Yeah, that's the name of the show, in case you forgot. So what fear forced the organist for the band The Animals to leave the group? Well, Alan Price is his name. He played that memorable organ on House of the Rising Sun, as well as Don't Let Me Be Misunderstood and Bring It On Home to Me. But he left the group in 65 because of personal and musical differences, as well as his fear of flying. Didn't want to fly with the group while they were on tour. That requires a lot of flying. So fear of flying, our answer. So how about the airplane-related Sky Pilot, a top 20 single for The Animals, no longer with Alan Price in 68. He blesses.

Jimmy Rogers, top 5 in 58, secretly. So shy, so secret, so afraid to show the world that they're in love. Then just 18 years later, forget all that discretion and decorum. It's all out there for everyone to see. Shake, shake, shake, shake that booty. KC and the Sunshine Band, top the charts at 76.

MTV hit. Biggest hit that the San Francisco band The Tubes ever had. She's a beauty, top 10 in 83, and going from the CD to the Sirius as we pause, slow down, and reflect on the inevitable passage of time. There, we having fun or what? Good tune, though. It's Marmalade from 69. The

Now, frequently covered, including the Beatles, during their Let It Be sessions, but there's Larry Williams with the original in 57, Short Fat Fanny, top five. And let's go to Australia now for some live rock and roll. This one from the pub band Australian Crawl, founded in Melbourne in 78. Here's Boys Light Up. It was top 30 in the Land Down Under in 1980.

0: Say it loud. Say it soft.
1: Boys Light Up. That's Australian band Australian Crawl. That was a hit in Australia in 1980. And boy, Dad's gonna light up when he hears the Father's Day tribute that we've got planned for him. Songs by fathers and songs by their kids. Musical and singing talent runs in the family in our second hour theme hour. That's next. My name is Mark Nielsen. Thank you so much for listening to Let the Good Times Roll.
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0: It is. Let the good times roll. My name is Mark Nielsen. Happy Father's Day. It's Father's Day on Sunday. At least here in the States, the UK, Ireland, and Holland. And in New Zealand and Australia, where this show is also heard on the radio, they celebrate Father's Day the first Sunday in September. But that's okay. Here on the show, right here, right now, Kiwi dads and Aussie dads, you're included too as we celebrate Father's Day in this second hour theme hour, playing songs where the father and his son or daughter are famous singers. We'll hear a song by the father and then follow that up with a song by their son or daughter. So let's start with the chairman of the board, Frank Sinatra from 56. You make me feel so young.
1: You make me feel so young.

Nancy Sinatra, these boots are made for walking. It gets a cowbell. We ring the cowbell when a song is number one in each of the six countries that this show is heard on the radio. Cowbell's a little dusty. You haven't used it for a while. 1966, the year for that one. Based on a line that Nancy's dad, Frank Sinatra, says in the 1963 movie, Four for Texas. That line is, they tell me them boots ain't built for walking. Lee Hazlewood wrote the song. He was going to record it himself, but Nancy told him those lyrics coming from a guy were harsh and abusive, but it was perfect for a little girl to sing. Lee agreed. So Nancy recorded it with the Wrecking Crew in Hollywood. That's Chuck Berghofer on the double bass playing that notable descending bass line. Well, up next, John Lennon.

Well, that's Julian Lennon, John's son, from Cynthia, his first wife. It was young Julian who drew a picture of his friend Lucy from nursery school, surrounded by stars in the sky that looked like diamonds. So his dad, John, wrote Lucy in the Sky with Diamonds, and Paul McCartney wrote Hey Jules to console Julian after his parents' divorce. Paul later changed it to Hey Jude because it was easier to sing, but that's Julian doing the singing right there from his first album. Here in the States, the title track Valat was the first single from that album, but elsewhere around the world, that was the debut single. Too Late for Goodbyes was top five in 85. Now playing songs by fathers and their kids. Here's Dean Martin from 64. Yeah.

I'm a Fool, top 20 and 65 for Dino, Desi, and Billy. Dino, Dean Martin's son, and Desi, the son of Desi Arnaz and Lucille Ball. And Billy Hinch, their friend, whose parents weren't famous. Can you imagine the nerve? Billy later played keyboards, actually, for the Beach Boys. I'm a Fool, a hit for Dino, Desi, and Billy before they even turned 15. Now, sometimes it helps to have famous parents. Or 2 out of 3 ain't bad. Nat King Cole hit number 2 in 62 with this one. Right.

0: Natalie Cole, daughter of Nat King Cole, and Pink Cadillac right there, covering Bruce Springsteen from 1988. I remember Natalie for her This Will Be debut single in 75. But that cover of Pink Cadillac did well on the charts too. Top 5 US, UK, New Zealand, top 10 in Australia in 88. As we're playing songs by fathers whose sons or daughters carried on in the family tradition and talent of singing here on our second hour theme hour, here on Let the Good Times Roll, my name is Mark Nielsen. His name is Johnny Cash, and he had a boy named Sue. Top 5 in 69.
1: Well, my daddy left home when I was 3, and he didn't leave much to Ma and me. Just this old guitar and an empty bottle of booze. Now, I don't blame him because he run and hid, but the meanest thing that he ever did was before he left, he went and named me Sue. Well, he must have thought that it was quite a joke, and it got a lot of laughs from lots of folks. Seems I had to fight my whole life through. Some gal would giggle and I'd get red, and some guy'd laugh and I'd bust his head. I'll tell you, life ain't easy for a boy named Sue. Well, I grew up quick and I grew up mean. My fists got hard, my wits got keen. Roamed from town to town to hide my shame. But I made me a vow to the moon and stars, I'd search the honky-tonks and bars and kill that man that gave me that awful name. Well, it was Gatlinburg in mid-July, and I'd just hit town and my throat was dry. I thought I'd stop and have myself a brew at an old saloon on a street of mud. There at a table dealing stud sat the dirty mangy dog that named me Sue. Well, I knew that snake was my own sweet dad from a worn-out picture that my mother'd had. And I knew that scar on his cheek and his evil eye. He was big and bent and gray and old, and I looked at him and my blood ran cold.

right across his teeth, and we crashed through the wall and into the street, kicking and a gouging in the mud and the blood and the beer. I tell you, I fought tougher men, but I really can't remember when. He kicked like a mule and he bit like a crocodile. I heard him laugh and then I heard him cussing. He went for his gun and I pulled mine first. He stood there looking at me and I saw him smile. He said, son, this world is rough, and if a man's gonna make it, he's gotta be tough. And I know I wouldn't be there to help you along. So I give you that name and I said goodbye. I knew you'd have to get tough or die. And it's that name that helped to make you strong. Yeah. He said, now you just fought one hell of a fight, and I know you hate me and you got the right to kill me now, and I wouldn't blame you if you do. But you ought to thank me before I die for the gravel in your guts and the spit in your eye, cause I'm the that named you Sue. Yeah, what could I do? What could I do? I got a

think about him now and then, every time I try and every time I win. And if I ever have a son, I think I'm gonna name him Bill or George, anything but Sue. I still ain't that man.

Well, Johnny Cash may have had a boy named Sue, a song, but he also had a girl named Roseanne, a daughter who was a country star in her own right. 7 year ache right there. Love that one from 81, the first of 10 number one songs on the country chart for Roseanne Cash. That debut also crossed over to the pop chart, where it's top 30. Well, his next dad, one of the most popular recording artists of the 50s, rivaling only Elvis Presley in popularity, here's Pat Boone. This one, number one in 57.

Number one for 10 weeks here in the States in 77. Debbie Boone, Pat Boone's daughter, with the inevitable You Light Up My Life, the biggest hit of the 70s here in the States. But interesting to note, in the UK, peaked at just number 48. In New Zealand, number 12. In Australia, number 7. So not quite the smash elsewhere around the world. And from that first generation of British rock and roll stars in the late 50s comes Marty Wilde. Had several UK top 10s in the late 50s, including this one.

Kim Wilde. Her debut record, Kids in America, 1981, written by her dad, Marty Wilde, who, as we heard, was a rock and roll star in the UK in the late 50s, and her brother, Ricky Wilde, who had some fame in the UK as a child singer in the early 70s. But surpassing them both, Kim Wilde there with her big debut, Kids in America, here in America, top 30, but top 5 in her native UK, as well as New Zealand, Australia, Ireland, and Holland in 81. Yeah, Kim would go on to have a prolific pop career. She was the most charted British female solo act of the 80s. Well, we know him as a comedian. One of my favorites as a kid, but here he is with a top 10 record in 56. Rock-a-bye your baby with a Dixie melody. Jerry Lewis.

Well, here in Milwaukee, Wisconsin, we've got a music festival down on the lakefront. It used to be 10 consecutive days. Now it's 3 consecutive 3-day weekends. I always like to go down there to Summerfest, they call it. I actually saw Gary Lewis and the Playboys down there last year. Gary, the son of Jerry Lewis, they sang all their hits. They had 7 top 10 hits, including that one, their debut, the chart-topping This Diamond Ring in 65. And our last father and child pairing starts with Ross McManus, English musician, singer, trumpet player, performed with the Joe Loss Orchestra for a time. Here's Ross with a song he wrote. He sings it. It's Patsy Girl. Ross McManus and the Joe Loss Blue Beats from 64.

0: Elvis Costello, finishing out our Father's Day tribute to fathers and their sons or daughters who sing. We heard Allison from Elvis's 77 debut album, My Aim Is True. Elvis born Declan McManus. His dad, as we heard, was Ross McManus. But Elvis's grandpa was also a musician. Pat McManus was a trumpet player and ship's musician for the White Star Line. Ocean liners that included the Titanic. Pat then played in music halls and theaters showing silent films. And Elvis has said that his grandpa being the first in the family to make a living in music was the reason that he became a musician. Actually saw Elvis at Summerfest too, probably about 15 years ago, but that's a show. Elvis has left the building. Our Father's Day second hour theme hour is over. Happy Father's Day to you. Check local listings and family tree. My thanks to Bruce at Franklin Music for his assistance with the second hour theme hour this week. 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My name is Mark Nielsen. Come on back next week. We'll do it again. 2 hours and four decades of rock and roll and pop and soul from the 50s, 60s,
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